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Thanks for joining us here on The Brand and for listening online, too. That's knebfm.com. I'm Steve in for Nick this evening. Here is Luke Combs.

0: again.
1: That's Hudson Westbrook on 94.1 The Brand, Wyobraska's new country. On this date in history, it was on this date back in 1916, John D. Rockefeller was declared the first American billionaire. That's in 1916 dollars. Modern historians think that was an exaggeration and that he only had $900 million at the time. A couple of popular TV shows debuted on this date in history. MacGyver back in 1985 on ABC. It ran for 7 seasons. And Designing Women debuted this date on CBS in 1986, and it lasted for 8 seasons.
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10: Here's your weather forecast from the Platte Valley Bank Weather Center. We'll finish our Tuesday partly cloudy with temperatures in the lower to mid-70s. Lows tonight will fall to the upper 40s as skies are fair. Winds variable, turning northerly in a Wednesday. Highs are going to hit the mid-70s with a few more clouds developing in the afternoon. Small chance for a late day or evening shower, otherwise cloudy Wednesday night. Lows upper 40s. Thursday and Friday getting back to fair skies. Highs low and mid-70s. I'm meteorologist Don Wetzel on KNEB.

Jenny Chesney, 94.1 The Brand, Wyobraska's New Country on National Coffee Day. If you had your cup of coffee yet, or maybe you've had too many cups of coffee by now, 66% of Americans say they drink at least one cup of coffee daily. That's up nearly 7% from 2020, according to a survey from the National Coffee Association. The average coffee drinker has nearly 3 cups per day.

0: 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We'll hear from Hardy on the way here in a few minutes. 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
10: 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And on October 19th of last year, he was inducted into the Country Music Hall of Fame, along with Tony Brown and June Carter Cash. 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And he's still cranking out the hits. 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
3: 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As a father of four, Mike Hilgers is holding big tech accountable for misleading parents, and Hilgers defended parental rights in the classroom. And when Biden tried to force Nebraska schools to let boys play girls' sports, Hilgers said, no way. 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
8: Here's your weather forecast from the Platte Valley Bank Weather Center. We'll finish our Tuesday partly cloudy with temperatures in the lower to mid 70s. Lows tonight will fall to the upper 40s as skies are fair. Winds variable, turning northerly in a Wednesday. Highs are going to hit the mid 70s with a few more clouds developing in the afternoon. Small chance for a late day or evening shower, otherwise cloudy Wednesday night. Lows upper 40s. Thursday and Friday getting back to fair skies. Highs low and mid 70s. I'm meteorologist Don Wetzel on KNEB.

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4: 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Kenny Chesney is with us this week, so happy you're here. Thanks for taking the time, man.
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1: This is Backstage Country. Elena is out being the new mama. John Shambi here with our host for this week, Kenny Chesney. Kenny, we've already talked about it, but I want to go back to your song, Carry On, because not too many people realize this. This is your 36th number one. And from a business standpoint, in our business, this is crazy, but you actually locked in all the radio stations the very first week. Any radio station that would play a country song started playing this. Only the third time it's ever been done, and the first time for an independent label.
2: Yeah.
1: How did you process all that?
2: Well, I've always felt like, you know, songs have a way of finding their place. Yeah. And I've had Carry On. I got a file on my computer of just songs that I love. And I've had Carry On for over 5 years in that file, waiting for its moment, right? It didn't fit on other records. If it had been on other records, that whole album wouldn't have been as cohesive. So I'm a big believer in cohesive records, and you try to make it as cohesive as you can. And Carry On finally found its place and made its way into the world. And I don't know, there's a lot in Carry On that's kind of become my life mantra, and it's something that when I go back out there on the road, it's going to be a message to my audience. And it's pretty simple, but it's, if it feels good, do it. If it doesn't, then don't.
1: Well, and just so you know, from an industry standpoint, it was country radio's way of giving back to you.
2: I understand that.
1: Because that's the respect that they have for you and your music.
2: Wow.
1: Well, it's a Kenny song. We're playing it.
2: Yeah.
1: And that's the way it works here.
2: That's incredible.
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19: From the Platte Valley Bank Weather Center, I'm meteorologist Paul Trombley. Lows dip down to about 49 with fog in spots tonight under partly cloudy skies. Winds out of the east around 5 miles per hour. Daytime highs approaching 74 with fog in spots. Early tomorrow, cloudy skies expected. Cloudy skies tomorrow night, lows dip down to about 49. Sunshine mixed with clouds at times Thursday, with daytime highs approaching 71. 75 Friday. Right now, 66.
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1: From the Platte Valley Bank Weather Center, I'm meteorologist Paul Trombley. Lows dip down to about 49 with fog in spots tonight under partly cloudy skies. Winds out of the east around 5 miles per hour. Daytime highs approaching 74 with fog in spots early tomorrow. Cloudy skies expected. Cloudy skies tomorrow night. Lows dip down to about 49. Sunshine mixed with clouds at times Thursday with daytime highs approaching 71. 75 Friday. Currently, it's 70 degrees.
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1: All right, this is Backstage Country. I'm John Chombi subbing for Elena this week. She's a new mama, so she'll be back in a few weeks. But this week, we have Kenny Chesney as our host. And you also announced a stadium tour in 19 cities. You're calling it the original Vibe Room Tour. Now, I kind of remember seeing your very first stadium tour. I think it was...
2: Kind of remember it. I mean, you brought me in the Vibe Room.
1: I kind of remember most of your shows because of that Vibe Room.
2: Yeah, so you know. I kind of remember the last several years. Yeah.
1: But I think one I saw was in D.C. And how many have you done
2: in
1: since
2: D.C.?
1: Done stadium tours have you done since then?
2: Oh, wow. We started doing stadiums. The first year we did stadiums was in 2005, and we did three.
1: Yeah.
2: We did Foxborough, Massachusetts. We did Pittsburgh, and we did D.C. That was in 2005. The next year, we did probably 12. And then the next year, we did all of them. And then so we've been doing that for a while. And so I don't know how many we've done. Probably over 200 some. I don't know. A lot. And so it's been an amazing thing to happen in your life.
1: What makes you go back for more?
2: There's nothing replaces. Okay, let's just say, you know, we're going to go out there next summer with Eric and Cheryl and Graylin. And the tour's been announced, and people are buying tickets. And so there's this anticipation on both ends. All the fans that bought tickets, they're anticipating that moment. And so this is the same for us. We're anticipating that moment. So we have all this lead time up to that moment. And when those two forces meet, when those two energies meet, the energy from the audience and then the band and the sound and all that, That first moment that we get to see each other is what keeps me coming back for more. It's the most unbelievable, unique feeling that you can have. And I don't get that every day in my life. So it's special.
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19: from the Platte Valley Bank Weather Center, I'm meteorologist Paul Trombley. Lows dip down to about 49 with fog in spots tonight under partly cloudy skies. Winds out of the east around 5 miles per hour. Daytime highs approaching 74 with fog in spots early tomorrow. Cloudy skies expected. Cloudy skies tomorrow night. Lows dip down to about 49. Sunshine mixed with clouds at times Thursday with daytime highs approaching 71. 75 Friday. Right now, 63.
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5: From the Platte Valley Bank Weather Center, I'm meteorologist Paul Trombley. Lows dip down to about 49 with fog in spots tonight under partly cloudy skies. Winds out of the east around 5 miles per hour. Daytime highs approaching 74 with fog in spots early tomorrow. Cloudy skies expected. Cloudy skies tomorrow night. Lows dip down to about 49. Sunshine mixed with clouds at times Thursday with daytime highs approaching 71. 75 Friday. Currently, it's 61 degrees. 94.1
6: 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You want to know what's going on with your favorite country stars? Well, that's exactly what we do when we take you behind the scenes in the music capital of the world. 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
1: Looking at the audience, staring them down, and them looking at me, and that's my mojo, is right. 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
1: This is John Chombi. I'm in for new mama Elena, and this is Backstage Country with our host this week, Kenny Chesney. Let me just double back a little bit here, but you just finished up a residency as the number one solo headliner at the Amazing Sphere in Las Vegas, which is a experience in itself. We have to get your on-stage perspective of this. I mean, I could see what it's like from a crowd standpoint.
2: Yeah.
1: What is it like from the artist standpoint?
2: We got used to it. Like, we did two summers, you know? So this year was a lot, we were a lot more used to the space. We knew what was going to happen around us, behind us. We knew what was happening. The first couple of nights, the first week last year, when we did our first residency there, it was a learning curve because we're so used to the sound being on each side of the stage and projecting towards the audience. At the Sphere, it's right behind you and it's coming over your head. So you got the energy of the audience and you got the energy of the sound, and the band is in the crosshairs of all of it. It's really a unique place to be, but it's so energetic and it's crazy. But it took me a minute, you know, because I'm so used to looking at the audience, staring them down, and them looking at me, and that's my mojo, is the connection with them, right? The songs are it, but to know that you care and that this is going to be us all night. Well, I'm there. I was there. But you just can't help it when you're out in the audience to just look straight up. So it took me a minute to, they weren't looking directly at me. They were looking at all the stuff we created, which is just human nature. You can't help yourself but do it. I had to learn how to bring them back to me. And it took a few shows, but we did it. And it was just one of the most amazing experiences of my life as an entertainer and as a creative soul, because you got to build whatever you wanted. Right, I mean, in an arena or stadium environment, whatever, you have the video wall, you have whatever you create, but you're kind of limited to what you have. There, you could create anything you wanted. It could be endless. I mean, no matter what. So it was like, oh wow. I mean, it took us a year to create the first year. We were working on that content for almost a year before we presented it to the world. So it was, creatively, it was such an unbelievable thing to do. I mean, it took our brains in so many different directions. And it was great for me. It was great for all of us and the fans, because we got to experience something new together.
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0: All the biggest stars, all the best songs. It's Backstage Country, and I'm Elena. We're going to be right back after this on 94.1 The Brand.
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20: From the Platte Valley Bank Weather Center, I'm meteorologist Paul Trombley. Lows dip down to about 49 with fog and spots tonight under partly cloudy skies. Winds out of the east around 5 miles per hour. Daytime highs approaching 74 with fog and spots early tomorrow. Cloudy skies expected. Cloudy skies tomorrow night. Lows dip down to about 49. Sunshine mixed with clouds at times Thursday with daytime highs approaching 71. 75 Friday. Currently 60.
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1: This is Backstage Country. I'm John Chumby, in for Elena. She's a new mama. We have Kenny Chesney as our host this week. So, you're a huge college football fan.
2: Grew up on it, yeah.
1: The best part of all this is the fact that you've connected yourself with so many people in the business, the sports side of things. People fail to realize that it was, maybe what, 10, 12 years ago, you produced an ESPN sports special. And I'll go back even further than that. I still remember, and I remember our radio station did promotions around it. You put out this song called The Boys of Fall.
2: Yeah.
1: Which was an amazing song, because if any of us played high school sports, and football specifically, you zeroed in on that. But tell us about this special. What was the thought behind that?
2: Well, Boys of Fall, when we got that recorded, I mean, it really spoke to me of how I grew up. It spoke to where I grew up. It spoke to my relationship with my father. It spoke to so many things how you grow up in the country and in a small town. So we had this video idea that we were going to, you know, put together a normal video for it. But to start that video, my friend Sean Payton, who was then the coach of the Saints, they were in training camp. But in my brain, I had to go give the pregame speech at that high school. And we were going to film it. That was going to be the first part of the video. And it was. After we did that, I showed it to a friend of mine at ESPN who was in charge of their 30 for 30s and all the content they do. His name was John Dahl. And then they said, this Sean Payton thing is unbelievable. And so we started talking to other people. And all of a sudden, I'm in San Francisco or in Oakland in John Madden's house. And he made us dinner. Yeah, I'm at University of Alabama talking to Nick Saban. I am in Joe Namath's living room out in Florida. I am at Brett Favre's house. I am at
1: This is classic name dropping.
2: On the most amazing journey. All of a sudden, we're interviewing all these people about the game, and not just, it wasn't a highlight reel. This was soulful, heartfelt stuff about life and about all these things, all these analogies and these metaphors and everything that we use. But these guys, this was like talking to, it was like a master class in life. And all of a sudden, it turned into the Boys of Fall film. It's one of the most special journeys I've ever been on, you know, because I love football. Me and my father watched a lot of football. But the fact that I had music in my life and I was doing that, and all of a sudden, I'm in the rooms of all these people who mean so much to the game. And they're talking to me in ways that they wouldn't anybody else, because I didn't have a media agenda, mm-hmm. right? And so they felt safe in that space, and it was awesome.
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1: From the Platte Valley Bank Weather Center, I'm meteorologist Paul Trombley. Lows dip down to about 49 with fog in spots tonight under partly cloudy skies. Winds out of the east around 5 miles per hour. Daytime highs approaching 74 with fog in spots early tomorrow. Cloudy skies expected. Cloudy skies tomorrow night. Lows dip down to about 49. Sunshine mixed with clouds at times Thursday with daytime highs approaching 71. 75 Friday. Currently 57.
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1: It's crazy. You can say, hey, Kenny, you want to write a book? And I say, oh, yeah, that sounds like a good idea. And then you got to go do it.
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1: This is Backstage Country. I'm John Chompy, subbing for new mama Elena. And we're with our host for this week, Kenny Chesney. I'm a big fan Sunday morning. And one morning I'm watching it, and there you are. And it just blew me away. And there are some things about you I never knew, particularly your love for a specific author. Tell me about this connection with Ernest Hemingway.
2: Yeah, I've always loved his writing. He's one of my favorite authors. The first book I ever read of his was Old Man and the Sea. And what drew me to that was the relationship between the fisherman and the kid in the book. And it always reminded me a lot of my relationship with my grandfather. So the first time I read that book, it was like I was reading about me and my grandfather. Completely different environment, but it was the same relationship. He loved the ocean, and he loved Italy, and he loved connection, and he was a little, like American kid says, I mean, he was a little messed up, but all right. You know? I mean, that's me. You know, I mean, he wasn't perfect, you know, but I've always felt a connection, no question. And so, when we did CBS Sunday Morning, that was, we were able to go up there into his writing space and do the interview, you know, where he wrote a lot of books. And it feln't intrusive, though. I wasn't up there long. It just felt like, okay, I'm a big believer in spirits and all this kind of stuff, right? You know, so it felt like I was intruding.
1: And now you're an author.
2: Yes.
1: So what got you rolling on the book?
2: Well, at first, I didn't really think I had one in me, right? And I didn't know if I wanted to. I didn't know if it was going to be, if anybody would care, honestly. But the more I got into it, I actually was talked into doing it. It's crazy. You can say, hey, Kenny, you want to write a book? And I say, oh, yeah, that sounds like a good idea. And then you got to go do it. So, you know, so that consumed a couple years of my life. We started writing that book after the 2024 stadium tour. And so it took a year, you know, took all that time to write it. And it came out in November the next year. You know, so it took a while. So, but that's something I never thought I would do. But it was a lot like therapy in a way. It was therapy for me because I was able to just remember how all these stories and go down all these roads I'd been down, you know, and think about, you know, getting my first record deal on Capricorn and all the people that were involved in that. And then Joe Galante signing me and all that, everything that was with that, and how difficult it was for me to get my songs played early on, and the fact that nobody would take us on the road because we didn't have a hit. And all that was just part of the whole journey, you know? And I guess for advice a lot, you know, you got any advice on how to make it? I'm like, man, you just gotta go do it. There is no making it. You just do it because you do it. And it was crazy to write that book, you know, to think about the journey that you've been on, you know, and just the whole scope of it. And to think about all that is crazy, and then be blessed enough to have the audience that you have and that they care that much about what you've done and how grateful they are that you've had that journey. And then you be me and stand behind the microphone and see what that's grown into. This is unbelievable, really. I mean, it really is.
1: And just so the title is Heart, Life, Music. I want to make sure I get that in there so everybody knows what that is.
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16: From the Platte Valley Bank Weather Center, I'm meteorologist Paul Trombley. Partly cloudy skies with fog in spots overnight with lows around 49. East winds around 5 miles per hour. Daytime highs approaching 74 with fog in spots early Wednesday. Cloudy skies expected. Lows dip down to about 49 Wednesday night. Overcast skies. More clouds than sun Thursday. Decreasing clouds by Friday. Low 70s Thursday. Mid 70s by Friday. Currently 57.
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1: This is Backstage Country. I'm John Shombe, subbing for the new mama, Elena, with our host this week, Kenny Chesney. And just recently, you did a special pop-up show back on the 18th at Nashville's Pinnacle to intro the album. You're getting ready for another stadium tour, yet you do a show at a place that holds 3,500 people to announce the album. All right, two things. How was the show? Secondly, why such a small place?
2: Well, we love, it's been a while since we played, you know, playing inside at Sphere was awesome. But I was trying to think of a way, you know, that we could let the diehards in and experience this music first, right? And we're announcing, the record was announced, the tour was announced, and everybody on it, you know, and I just wanted to celebrate it with my friends, with our new label, with people that have been in my life for a while, with the fans that really were really hungry for new music. And that's why we did it, you know, because we can. I mean, it's fun. You know, what a concept. Music is supposed to be fun at the end of the day. So that's why we did it. It's because we can.
1: I love it.
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21: From the Platte Valley Bank Weather Center, I'm meteorologist Paul Trombley. Partly cloudy skies with fog in spots overnight with lows around 49. East winds around 5 miles per hour. Daytime highs approaching 74 with fog in spots early Wednesday. Cloudy skies expected. Lows dip down to about 49 Wednesday night. Overcast skies. More clouds than sun Thursday. Decreasing clouds by Friday. Low 70s Thursday. Mid 70s by Friday. Currently 55.
0: 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I'm Elena, and you're listening to Backstage Country.

0: Okay, that's a wrap for today's show. I'm John Chombi, subbing for new mama Elena, and day two is in the books with Kenny Chesney. Great job hosting today. You know, you've done this before.
1: Thanks, man. I appreciate it. I'm excited that we get to do this again tomorrow, so y'all better come back.
0: We'll see you tomorrow on Backstage Country.
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I knew I'd see her around. 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I'd act.

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She's so far gone, but she didn't go far.

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4: From the Platte Valley Bank Weather Center, I'm meteorologist Megan Mulford. Partly cloudy skies with fog overnight with lows around 49. East winds at around 5 miles an hour. Cloudy skies expected with fog in spots early Wednesday. Daytime highs approaching 74. Overcast Wednesday night. Lows level off around 49. Cloudy skies with a few peaks of sun Thursday. Decreasing clouds by Friday. Low 70s Thursday. Mid 70s by Friday. Currently, it's 57 degrees.
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3: From the Platte Valley Bank Weather Center, I'm meteorologist Megan Mulford. Partly cloudy skies with fog overnight with lows around 49. East winds at around 5 miles an hour. Cloudy skies expected with fog in spots early Wednesday. Daytime highs approaching 74. Overcast Wednesday night. Lows level off around 49. Cloudy skies with a few peaks of sun Thursday. Decreasing clouds by Friday. Low 70s Thursday. Mid 70s by Friday. Right now, 55.

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1: Barbecue's got Swiss cheese and that sweet smoky sauce.
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6: From the Platte Valley Bank Weather Center, I'm meteorologist Megan Mulford. Partly cloudy skies with fog overnight with lows around 49. East winds at around 5 miles an hour. Cloudy skies expected with fog in spots early Wednesday. Daytime highs approaching 74. Overcast Wednesday night. Lows level off around 49. Cloudy skies with a few peaks of sun Thursday. Decreasing clouds by Friday. Low 70s Thursday. Mid 70s by Friday. Right now, 55.
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13: From the Platte Valley Bank Weather Center, I'm meteorologist Megan Mulford. Partly cloudy skies with fog overnight with lows around 49. East winds at around 5 miles an hour. Cloudy skies expected with fog in spots early Wednesday. Daytime highs approaching 74. Overcast Wednesday night. Lows level off around 49. cloudy skies with a few peaks of sun Thursday. Decreasing clouds by Friday. Low 70s Thursday. Mid 70s by Friday. Right now, 54.

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6: From the Platte Valley Bank Weather Center, I'm meteorologist Megan Mulford. Partly cloudy skies with fog and spots. Overnight with lows around 49. Winds out of the northeast at around 5 miles an hour. Daytime highs approaching 74 with fog and spots early Wednesday. Cloudy skies. Lows dip down to about 49 Wednesday night. Cloudy skies expected. Daytime highs approaching 71 Thursday under partly cloudy skies. 75 Friday. Currently, it's 54 degrees.
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8: Hey there, it is John Chombi in for new mama Elena. And welcome to a brand new week of Backstage Country with a brand new host. He has 12 CMA awards, including the CMA for Entertainer of the Year honor four times, 11 ACMs, as well as six Grammy Award nominations, 36 number one songs, the most ever, by the way, along with 62 top tens. He's remained the highest grossing live country music artist of all time. And on October 19th of last year, he was inducted into the Country Music Hall of Fame, along with Tony Brown and June Carter Cash. Plus, here comes another stadium tour. And he's still cranking out the hits. So happy you're here, Kenny Chesney.
9: Oh, man. 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
15: From the Platte Valley Bank Weather Center, I'm meteorologist Megan Mulford. Lows dip down to about 50 with fog overnight under partly cloudy skies. Winds out of the south at around 5 miles an hour. Sunshine mixed with clouds at times with fog and spots early Wednesday. High temperatures reach up to 75. Mainly cloudy skies expected Wednesday night. Lows dip down to about 49. Partly cloudy skies Thursday. Decreasing clouds by Friday. Low 70s Thursday. Upper 70s by Friday. Right now, 54.

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7: Platte Valley Bank Weather Center, I'm meteorologist Megan Mulford. Lows dip down to about 50 with fog overnight under partly cloudy skies. Winds out of the south at around 5 miles an hour. Sunshine mixed with clouds at times with fog and spots early Wednesday. High temperatures reach up to 75. Mainly cloudy skies expected Wednesday night. Lows dip down to about 49. Partly cloudy skies Thursday. Decreasing clouds by Friday. Low 70s Thursday. Upper 70s by Friday. Currently, it's 52 degrees.
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11: From the Platte Valley Bank Weather Center, I'm meteorologist Megan Mulford. Lows dip down to about 50 with fog overnight under partly cloudy skies. Winds out of the south at around 5 miles an hour. Sunshine mixed with clouds at times with fog in spots early Wednesday. High temperatures reach up to 75. Mainly cloudy skies expected Wednesday night. Lows dip down to about 49. Partly cloudy skies Thursday. Decreasing clouds by Friday. Low 70s Thursday. Upper 70s by Friday. Currently, it's 52 degrees.

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8: From the Platte Valley Bank Weather Center, I'm meteorologist Megan Mulford. Sunshine mixed with clouds at times, with fog and spots early today, with daytime highs approaching 75. Winds out of the northeast, 5 to 10 miles an hour. Mainly cloudy skies expected tonight, lows level off around 49. A blend of clouds and sun tomorrow, daytime highs approaching 73. Lots of sunshine and dry Friday and Saturday, upper 70s Friday, mid 70s by Saturday. Currently 52.
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9: From the Platte Valley Bank Weather Center, I'm meteorologist Megan Mulford. Sunshine mixed with clouds at times, with fog and spots early today, with daytime highs approaching 75. Winds out of the northeast, 5 to 10 miles an hour. Mainly cloudy skies expected tonight, lows level off around 49. A blend of clouds and sun tomorrow, daytime highs approaching 73. Lots of sunshine and dry Friday and Saturday. Upper 70s Friday, mid 70s by Saturday. Currently 52.

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4: From the Platte Valley Bank Weather Center, I'm meteorologist Megan Mulford. Sunshine mixed with clouds at times, with fog and spots early today, with daytime highs approaching 75. Winds out of the northeast, 5 to 10 miles an hour. Mainly cloudy skies expected tonight, lows level off around 49. A blend of clouds and sun tomorrow, daytime highs approaching 73. Lots of sunshine and dry Friday and Saturday, upper 70s Friday, mid 70s by Saturday. Currently, it's 49 degrees.
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13: From the Platte Valley Bank Weather Center, I'm meteorologist Megan Mulford. Sunshine mixed with clouds at times, with fog and spots early today, with daytime highs approaching 75. Winds out of the northeast, 5 to 10 miles an hour. Mainly cloudy skies expected tonight, lows level off around 49. A blend of clouds and sun tomorrow. Daytime highs approaching 73. Lots of sunshine and dry Friday and Saturday. Upper 70s Friday, mid 70s by Saturday. Currently, it's 49 degrees.

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9: From the Platte Valley Bank Weather Center, I'm meteorologist Derek Height. Temperatures reach up to 75, with fog in spots early today under partly cloudy skies. Northeast winds 5 to 10 miles an hour. Lows level off around 49 tonight, mainly cloudy skies expected. Tomorrow, high of 73. Ample sunshine and dry. Friday and Saturday, upper 70s Friday, mid-70s by Saturday. Right now, it's 48 degrees.
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12: With Kyle Larson victorious at Kansas, Chase Briscoe is scratching his head trying to figure out what he could have done to hold off the two-time champion late in the race at Kansas. Briscoe led 23 laps and was only a few laps away from getting his second win of the year and the first of the chase. Here's what Briscoe had to say after the race.
14: I wish it was obviously 10 or so laps shorter. Just was really, really loose there at the end and just couldn't hang on ultimately. So yeah, just need to go back and watch it. You know, Kyle did a really good job of holding me off when I was, you know, way faster. And he was obviously better there at the end. I wasn't able to hold him off. So just need to try to go and learn and see if I can learn something that, you know, he was doing better than I was. Just got beat, and got to be better.
12: The defending Kansas winner, Tyler Reddick, finished 11th, but there's more to the story there. He had an abysmal start to the race, running in the mid-20s and 30s. It was a good rebound, but not good enough. Here's what Reddick said after the race.
15: We were just really, really off. I don't know. I think we got marginally close at times, but then I had a mistake on the track, and then we had a mistake in the pit stall. So yeah, just again, not a clean day. I think we could have got out of here with the fifth if we did it all correctly. And I mean, yeah, I don't know if that would have make or break for us, being over 100 points back. These are the days that we needed to be strong and have complete races, and it was one of our worst days in the chase yet.
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9: From the Platte Valley Bank Weather Center, I'm meteorologist Derek Height. Temperatures reach up to 75, with fog in spots early today under partly cloudy skies. Northeast winds 5 to 10 miles an hour. Lows level off around 49 tonight, mainly cloudy skies expected. Tomorrow, high of 73. Ample sunshine and dry. Friday and Saturday, upper 70s Friday, mid-70s by Saturday. Right now, it's 48 degrees.

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6: Good morning. A Scottsbluff recycling company is getting help to expand its operation. Langer Industrials plan to buy a large shredding machine, won a positive recommendation and a vote of approval on a $600,000 economic development loan last week during the Scottsbluff City Council meeting. The machine can shred metal and tires together, then separate them, something the company's current equipment can't do. Owner Pete Langer says it has struggled to keep up with demand, especially for tires, which it collects across Nebraska, South Dakota, Wyoming, Colorado, and Kansas.
7: Well, this will give us the ability to keep up. At least we believe this will give us. It'll give us infinitely more capacity than we have now.
6: The loan comes with job credits of $2,000 per full-time employee above a base of 20, capped at $30,000 a year. Langer started with about 7 workers and now has 20. He projects this new shredder will create 7 and possibly up to 10 additional jobs at their site on the South Beltline Highway. President Donald Trump is coming to Grand Island next week. A Nebraska Republican Party official confirmed to the Nebraska Examiner. The stop in Grand Island comes as he begins his midterm campaign blitz to shore up red states as Election Day approaches. The president also has planned trips to Oklahoma and Iowa, Florida, Texas, and Alaska. The visit to Nebraska State Fair's Pinnacle Bank Expo Center will be focused on rallying Republicans for Nebraska Senator Pete Ricketts in a heated race against Dan Osborne. I'm Dave Strang.
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8: Time for the morning update from the Sports Desk. I'm Chris Cottrell. Let's start with a couple volleyball scores from last night. Gearing winning a tough 5 setter on the road over Ogallala, 25-23, 21-25, 23-25, then 25-17, and 15-9. The scores, big road win for Gearing. Also, Sydney knocks off Scottsbluff. That was at Sydney, 25-17, 25-22, 17-25, and 25-17. And way back east last night in Class B, a big one. It was Gretna knocking off number 1.

0: Norris and a five-setter Gretna will be here in town to play in the Twin Cities Invite. That'll get started with pool play on Friday, bracket play on Saturday. The rest of the volleyball scores can be found on our website. Softball from last night, two regular season finales in town. Scottsbluff, a home winner over Shadron, 2-0. Great start in the circle from Claire Schlotthauer. A complete game shutout with 13 strikeouts. She gave up only 4 hits. Berkeley Meyer Frakes, an early solo home run, her third in 2 nights. Scottsbluff now 17-10. At Gehring's Dome Rock Diamonds, the Bulldogs knock off Alliance 10-2. Brody Luce, a great start for the Dogs. 10 Ks, no walks, a 6-inning complete game win. Ava Escamillo, walk-off home run to end it in the 6th. Danae Savala, 3-for-4 with 2 RBI. Gehring now 16-8. Tonight, Cougar Volleyball, big matchup at home as they take on McCook. We'll have the broadcast with Chuck Schwartz on KOLT starting at 5:45. That's the latest at the Sports Desk.
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2: Here's your forecast from the Platte Valley Bank Weather Center. We may have some fog. In fact, night and morning fog could be around today and again tonight and early tomorrow. Otherwise, partly cloudy, comfortable temperatures in the 70s, upper 40s tonight, just lower 70s Thursday, 70s for Friday, 70s and some lower 80s coming for the weekend and into early next week. Precipitation chances stay well to our south and east. I'm meteorologist Don Day.
3: 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For today, looking at a high once again around mid-70s, 76, that exact number. 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Morgan Wallen's on the way next. It's Been By Now.

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1: Good morning, everybody. Welcome to the first hour of this Wednesday show. I'm Trayton Harmon, lonely in the studio today as Bill misses out on all the excitement. Leading the way, we're talking the holidays we're celebrating on this last day of September. Talk about what the CEO of Flock Cameras had at his house marked as online. And then we'll end the hour talking about the world's best economy airlines and how the U.S. falls very short. Also next hour, it is birthdays and anniversaries, so get those in right now. Call, text, or leave a voice message at 308-633-9400 to get those birthdays and anniversaries submitted for this Wednesday, September the 30th. I got Shaboozy to kick off the show with good news.

0: Watermelon Moonshine, Lainey Wilson, by Obraska's New Country 94, won the brand. Climbing to a high of 76 today, KNBFM.com has more on the weather. All right, it is Wednesday, September the 30th. Let's talk about the holidays and days we are celebrating today. 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Today also Extra Virgin Olive Oil Day, International Translation Day, National Chewing Gum Day is today, National Hot Mold Cider Day is today, National Love People Day is today, National Puppy Mill Survivor Day is today, National Women's Health and Fitness Day is what we're celebrating today, and Orange Shirt Day is today, as well as Pet Tricks Day. There's a list of the holidays we are celebrating on the last day of September.
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18: Hey there, it is John Shambi in for new mama Elena. And welcome to a brand new week of Backstage Country with a brand new host. He has 12 CMA awards, including the CMA for Entertainer of the Year honor 4 times, 11 ACMs, as well as 6 Grammy Award nominations, 36 number one songs, the most ever, by the way, along with 62 top tens. He's remained the highest grossing live country music artist of all time. And on October 19th of last year, he was inducted into the Country Music Hall of Fame, along with Tony Brown and June Carter Cash. Plus, here comes another stadium tour. And he's still cranking out the hits. So happy you're here, Kenny Chesney.
2: Oh, man. Thank you very much. I'm happy to be here, John, and everyone listening. I hope Elena and her little girl are doing well, too. I plan to tell a lot of stories behind the cuts from my just-released album, Silver Sands Marina, including my latest hit, Carry On, and more.
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Luke Combs is sleepless in a hotel room while Nebraska's new country 94 won the brand. Flock, everybody's favorite company, recently had their CEO's house marked as something that it is not. What seems like an act of retaliation. Let you know what that is coming up in just a few. Here's Justin Moore. You look like I need a

0: Hudson and Westbrook painted you pretty. Wyobraska's new country 94 won the brand. Is 76 your high for today? KNEBFM.com has more on the weather. Well, people take their privacy seriously, which is why many people hate Flock surveillance cameras. And it's also why the CEO of Flock, a man named Garrett Langley, has his own home blurred on Google Maps Street View. It's one thing to be upset, but it's another to get petty revenge. And that's exactly what people online have done after people have apparently labeled his home as a public toilet on Maps. Naturally, it probably won't last long. It was even unverified since it was just a user submission. Even though he's being doxxed, people are just working off of previously circulated addresses, and it's not even 100% clear if that is his house. In any event, it doesn't stop there, of course. Some people are dropping harmless threats, like, "This internet backlash is honestly poetic justice. Why do tech executives think privacy rules only apply to them?" And, "Here's what endless surveillance looks like for no good reason." And also, someone said it'd be a shame if he got egged and TP'd on Halloween. Flock CEO's house marked as a public toilet online.
1: 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Good morning.
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8: Flood watches remain in effect for areas of extreme southeast Nebraska, across Kansas, eastern Colorado, stretching all the way into Iowa and northwest Illinois, back down into Texas and New Mexico. Flood watches remain in those areas as the remains of Hurricane Polo will move across that region today and into tomorrow. All of this staying just south and east of the Panhandle. So what we're going to see is really nothing in terms of the weather. It is going to be extremely quiet as that system stays to our south, and we see cool, dry, high pressure come in for the upcoming weekend. It's going to end up being really nice, but unfortunately no needed precipitation in our future, probably through at least Monday.
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10: 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Released every Monday, Wednesday, and Friday, the report covers an atmospheric overview, plus informational topics and weather impacts for the northern and central Rocky Mountains and High Plains. Topics include drought concerns, major recreational impacts, severe weather outbreaks, and so much more. 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
8: Here's your forecast from the Platte Valley Bank Weather Center. We may have some fog. In fact, night and morning fog could be around today and again tonight and early tomorrow. Otherwise, partly cloudy, comfortable temperatures in the 70s, upper 40s tonight, just lower 70s Thursday, 70s for Friday, 70s and some lower 80s coming for the weekend and into early next week. Precipitation chances stay well to our south and east. I'm meteorologist Don Day.
0: 76 going to be that high for today on this mostly cloudy Wednesday. 5 to 10 miles an hour is your breeze out of the northwest, as well as we have a couple of mild days in a row now. 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

Carry on. Kenny Chesney on Wyobraska's New Country 94.1 The Brand. Got birthdays and anniversaries coming up in about 30 minutes. This is your second to last chance to get them all submitted. 308-633-9400 is the number to call, text, or leave a voice message in the text line at if you have a birthday or anniversary for this last day of September. Zach Top now, I Never Lie.

0: Georgia.
1: Kane Brown, it's Bury Me in Georgia. Why Obraska's new country, 94, won the brand. Well, this is your last chance to get your ducks for the 29th annual United Way of Western Nebraska Duck Draw happening this Friday, October the 2nd. And tomorrow, I'll be out at Team Auto Center in Scotts Bluff from 11 to 1. And you definitely want to stop by because we have the grand prize on display, a 2026 Chevrolet Trax. Plus, there are 34 other great prizes up for grabs, so don't miss your final opportunity to get your ducks in a row. I'll see you tomorrow at Team Auto Center from 11 to 1. Well, it's getting harder and harder to find a cheap flight anymore, and if you do find a low fare, good luck getting comfortable. So it's not surprising that when a list of the world's 10 best airlines for economy travel came out, the U.S. had only one in the top 10, and it settled right in at 10th place. That 10th place taker was Delta Airlines, after an aviation consultant firm called Skytrax ranked them based on passenger satisfaction surveys for things like comfort, food, entertainment, and Wi-Fi, with Singapore Airlines taking the top spot. Turns out that economy travel doesn't have to feel like a punishment after all. Unless you do live in the United States, then you're settling for Delta Airlines.
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7: 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And Hilgers has taken the fight to the scammers and fraudsters who prey on our neighbors. 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And when Biden tried to force Nebraska schools to let boys play girls' sports, Hilgers said, no way. Now Mike Hilgers is fighting to defend Nebraska's water rights, and Hilgers is protecting Nebraska farmers and ranchers from crippling regulations that raise food prices. Fighting for what matters most, protecting the American dream. 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
6: Good morning, everyone. Donald Trump is making a stop in the Cornhusker State next week for a midterm campaign rally. The Trump committee says the president will speak October 5th at the Pinnacle Bank Expo Center at the Nebraska State Fairgrounds in Grand Island. Doors will open at 2:30 p.m. Central Time, with the event starting at 4:30, and Trump scheduled to speak at 6. The visit comes as Republican U.S. Senator Pete Ricketts faces independent Dan Osborne in a competitive Senate race. Trump endorsed Ricketts earlier this month and called on Nebraska voters to reelect him. Trump has also endorsed Republican Governor Jim Pillen, who's facing Democrat Lynn Walls and other candidates in the November election. The rally is Trump's first Nebraska visit since 2022 and the first presidential visit to Grand Island since President George W. Bush campaigned for Ricketts in 2006. A Scotts Bluff woman has been sentenced in a fraud case involving a local agribusiness owner. 69-year-old Ann Dorn was sentenced Friday to 60 days in jail, 2 years probation, and $20,000 in restitution. Dorn had pleaded no contest to an amended charge of theft by deception, a Class 1 misdemeanor. She was originally charged with a felony alongside co-defendant Raymond Santiago. In court records, investigators allege Santiago convinced a local businesswoman that he could bring a New York chemist in to help with product development and asked for a $40,000 down payment. The promises, however, were empty. From the newsroom, I'm Scott Miller.
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7: Time for the morning update from the Sports Desk. I'm Chris Cottrell. Let's start with a couple volleyball scores from last night. Gearing winning a tough five-setter on the road over Ogallala, 25-23, 21.

0: 25, then 25-17 and 15-9. The scores, big road win for Gehring. Also, Sydney knocks off Scotts Bluff. That was at Sydney, 25-17, 25-22, 17-25, and 25-17. And way back east last night in Class B, a big one. It was Gretna knocking off number one Norris in a five-setter. Gretna will be here in town to play in the Twin Cities Invite. That'll get started with pool play on Friday, bracket play on Saturday. The rest of the volleyball scores can be found on our website. Softball from last night, two regular season finales in town. Scotts Bluff, a home winner over Shadron, 2-0. Great start in the circle from Claire Schlotthauer. A complete game shutout with 13 strikeouts. She gave up only four hits. Berkeley Meyer Frakes, an early solo home run, her third in two nights. Scotts Bluff now 17-10. At Gehring's Dome Rock Diamonds, the Bulldogs knock off Alliance 10-2. Brody Luce, a great start for the Dogs. 10 Ks, no walks, a six-inning complete game win. Ava Escamillo, walk-off home run to end it in the sixth. Danae Savala, 3-for-4 with two RBI. Gehring now 16-8. Tonight, Cougar Volleyball, big matchup at home as they take on McCook. We'll have the broadcast with Chuck Schwartz on KOLT starting at 5:45. That's the latest at the Sports Desk.
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3: 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It's time for our morning weather chat as meteorologist Don Day joins us in the Platte Valley Bank Weather Center. 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
4: Good morning.
3: Well, we're going pretty steady with the weather currently. Not a whole lot of variation from the last couple of days. Another mostly cloudy day to end the month.
4: Yeah, we're really looking at missing just about everything and really having almost nothing to talk about other than the fact we continue to see a lot of rain falling in southern Colorado, Kansas. Now the far southern and southeastern areas in Nebraska and Iowa remain under flood watches and dense fog advisories as the remains of Hurricane Polo remain to our south and east, but that's where it's going to stay. So other than some clouds, maybe a little bit of fog, we're looking at this system bypassing us to the south. And then tomorrow through the weekend, nada, nothing, zilch going on weather-wise.
3: That's what I was about to say. As you brought up, we have almost nothing to talk about, and it's hard to argue with that. You look at all the chances for any precip for almost the next 2 weeks. If we want to be ambitious, there's pretty much nothing exciting coming our way in the near future other than a little bit of a higher temperature maybe starting next Monday.
4: Yeah, we do have a little system that'll come through late Monday and Tuesday that might bring a little bit of weather, meaning maybe a few showers, but we're going to basically see a pause in the action across the western United States. We're going to see the hurricane and tropical storm activity in Mexico and the southwestern United States clear out. So it's going to be nice. I think the best way to describe it through the weekend and likely well into the beginnings of next week.
3: I mean, it's so boring. We're at a point where we can't even talk about the wind kicking up at all this week because it's just going to be – it's going to be just nice.
4: I know, right? Pinch yourself.
3: So get out there and enjoy it.
4: Absolutely.
3: All right, Don. Thanks for chatting with us. I expect more of the same tomorrow, so we'll talk to you then.
4: Yeah, ditto. Okay.
3: It's meteorologist Don Day joining us in the Platte Valley Bank Weather Center. We are heading to 76 once again today on this mostly cloudy Wednesday. KNEBFM.com has more on the weather information. Here's Luke Bryan, country, and she knows it.

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1: Hello, yes, hi there, Trayton here in your second hour of your Wednesday morning, final September show of 2026. Leading the way, we're playing the Pepsi Pop Quiz, your chance to win yourself a pack of Pepsi product, courtesy of Pepsi Cola of Western Nebraska, if you can answer a trivia question correctly and win a drawing. Talking our question of the day after that, it's chewing gum day. I wanted to know what your favorite chewing gum flavor is. Then we're going to end the hour mourning something that has actually been gone for a couple of years, but people just found out about. Also coming up, birthdays and anniversaries. Get those in right now. It's your last chance to do so. 308-633-9400, the number to call, text, or leave a voice message at if you want to participate in birthdays and anniversaries on this Wednesday, September the 30th. Dustin Lynch is next with Small Town Boy.

0: Small Town Boy from Dustin Lynch, Wyobraska's new country, 94 won the brand. Mostly cloudy on this Wednesday with a high of 76. KNEBFM.com has more on the weather. It is time for the Pepsi Pop Quiz on this Wednesday. Your chance to be a winner of a pack of Pepsi product if you can correctly text the answer to 308-633-9400, which will also enter your name into a drawing. And if your name gets pulled out of that drawing, you're going to come in and pick out that pack of Pepsi product, courtesy of Pepsi Cola of Western Nebraska. This country music star recently revealed that he will rent out an entire stadium for a full week of tour rehearsals. I want to know who that country music star is. Has an album out now called Silver Sands Marina. You might know him for singing about American Kids, Somewhere With You, Get Along When the Sun Goes Down, Summertime, all in his top five. Once again, what country music star rents out entire stadiums for a full week just for tour rehearsals, as he recently revealed? Text the correct answer to 308-633-9400 for your chance to be a winner in the Pepsi Pop Quiz.
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5: 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Nebraska's defense got a big lift last week when Rob Orich's crew forced three turnovers in their 18-point win at Michigan State.
6: We met a goal. I think anytime you set a goal, you can achieve a goal. It's important to see that it can come to realization so it can be a reality going forward. Really like the way our guys attack the ball. I still think there are some opportunities on the tape where we can continue to improve that, but pleased it happened. I thought it was a vital part of the game as they started to pick up rhythm a few different times offensively to get off the field that way and provide the short field. Was pleased to see it.
5: Meanwhile, on the other side of the ball, lots of questions for offensive coordinator Dana Holgorsen on how things look with or without running back Jamal Rule.
7: Yeah, with Rule, it won't change. Sometimes I don't even know which back is going into the game. It doesn't affect my play calling, which one of those guys is in there. If I feel like we need to run it, we're going to run it. If I feel like we need to throw it, we're going to throw it.
5: We should get an early read on Rule status today when the first injury report comes out, reporting with the Nebraska football team in Lincoln. I'm Sean Callahan of HuskerOnline.com.
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0: It is time for your answer to today's Pepsi Pop Quiz question. I wanted you to name the country music star who recently revealed that he rents out an entire stadium for a full week just for tour rehearsals. The correct answer on this Wednesday was Kenny Chesney. So check your texts. If you texted Kenny Chesney to us, you may be a winner this morning in the Pepsi Pop Quiz. Let you know who our winner is after Zach John King sings Get to Drinkin'.

Gerke of Scott's Bluff correctly answered Kenny Chesney and won our drawing to be today's winner in the Pepsi Pop Quiz. Congratulations, Tricia. Tune in tomorrow at 7:15 for your next chance to be a winner. Here's Luke Combs.

0: Morgan Wallen with Justin Case, why Obraska's new country 94 won the brand. 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Well, happy National Chewing Gum Day to all of you celebrating out there this morning. And so with that, I wanted to know, what is your favorite chewing gum flavor for our question of the day? Trisha says Bubblicious Orange or Watermelon. That flavor didn't last long, but it was sure good while it lasted. Or Hubba Bubba. Same, but you could blow bodacious bubbles with it and then just hope one of your so-called friends didn't pop it in your hair. Darla says, of all time, Juicy Fruit. Another one of those that the flavor lasts about 5 seconds, but you enjoy it while you have it. Tony says, bubble gum all day long. Larry says, peppermint. Kelly says, double mint or grape. Steven says, spearmint. Spearmint from Tara as well. Extra gum, sugar-free polar ice from James. Julie says, watermelon flavored. Anita says, big red. Alexa follows that up with also saying big red or any cinnamon type gum. Tony is going for Wrigley Double Mint. Michelle is going for Wintergreen or Spearmint. Lori's got Juicy Fruit. Abe's going with Winter Fresh. Crystal's going with Grape. And Doug is going with Spearmint on this National Chewing Gum Day. I am of the camp that my favorite is probably cinnamon gum. But if I'm going to get something else, I want the mint gum that makes it feel like you're drinking Arctic air when you take a sip of water in the following minutes. Thank you, everybody, for participating today in our question of the day. Got tomorrow's coming your way on our Facebook page at KNEB at noon today. Wake up. It's a great
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7: In times like these, Nebraskans need a fighter in their corner. That's our Attorney General Mike Hilgers, protecting the American dream. Mike Hilgers has made bringing down costs for Nebraska families a top priority. 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Hilgers went to court to put the brakes on hidden fees that drive up costs. And Hilgers has taken the fight to the scammers and fraudsters who prey on our neighbors. As a father of four, Mike Hilgers is holding big tech accountable for misleading parents, and Hilgers defended parental rights in the classroom. And when Biden tried to force Nebraska schools to let boys play girls' sports, Hilgers said, no way. Now Mike Hilgers is fighting to defend Nebraska's water rights, and Hilgers is protecting Nebraska farmers and ranchers from crippling regulations that raise food prices, fighting for what matters most, protecting the American dream. Our Attorney General, Mike Hilgers.
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13: Here's your forecast from the Platte Valley Bank Weather Center. We may have some fog. In fact, night and morning fog could be around today and again tonight and early tomorrow. Otherwise, partly cloudy, comfortable temperatures in the 70s, upper 40s tonight, just lower 70s Thursday, 70s for Friday, 70s and some lower 80s coming for the weekend and into early next week. Precipitation chances stay well to our south and east. I'm meteorologist Don Day.
0: 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In the backyard now, we are in the low 50s. 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

0: 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Well, how can you tell the real Hot Pockets fans from all the fake online fans? Well, you can tell because they're not suddenly mourning the death of the classic crisping sleeve. A TikTok is going super viral where a guy says, "I know we're in an economic crisis right now because I just got a thing of Hot Pockets and they don't even come with the pocket anymore, just the hot. You can't even afford the pocket. You just have to raw dog it in the microwave." The pocket he's talking about was the silver crisping sleeve that you'd place the Hot Pocket inside while it was heating up. The thing is, it's been gone for a while. They started phasing it out back in 2023, and the following year they even had a marketing campaign about it being retired. At the time, they say they adjusted their crust recipe so that the sleeve was no longer needed. They also claimed they added 30% more pepperoni. Let's be honest, it probably was a lot cheaper for Hot Pockets, but they also said removing the metallic sleeves eliminated 350 to 5,000 tons of paper waste annually. Bottom line is, like it or not, the sleeve hasn't been around for years, so the guy in the TikTok is clearly a Hot Pocket casual, and so are all of the people in the comments who are expressing sudden outrage. Also, the pocket is the crust that's holding the filling, not the sleeve. And the makers of Hot Pockets have yet to comment on this new controversy.
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2: With the Big Ten Blitz, I'm Jason Jorgensen. Nebraska senior middle blocker Andy Jackson was named the ABCA National Player of the Week yesterday. Jackson added to her list of honors after being selected as the Big Ten's Player of the Week on Monday. Her all-around performance helped the top-ranked Huskers to a 3-0 week with easy wins against Missouri, Rutgers, and Ohio State. Jackson says while she and the team have been playing well, they need to stay hungry.
4: I still feel like we're just not even close to where we could be, which is very exciting. It's still so early, and we don't want to peak too early. I think in previous seasons, we've put too much pressure on ourselves and peaked too early, so I think we're in a great position right now. We're playing really good volleyball, but I think it's also awesome that there's still so much room for improvement for every position individually. And
2: Huskers will look to keep it rolling on Thursday night with a tricky match at Penn State. And that's the Big Ten Blitz. I'm Jason Jorgensen.
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5: Good morning, everyone. The city of Gearing and Sugar Beets Baseball LLC have come to terms on a new lease for Oregon Trail Park Stadium. The Gearing City Council Monday night gave 6-0 approval to the document, which City Administrator Pat Heath said was very similar to that with the previous tenant, but has important modifications. Heath told council members that the lease rate is slightly higher, and there would be a $10,000 contribution each year toward facility improvements.
6: That would be a contribution from the leasee and the leasor. This would be a 3-year agreement. There would be the potential with satisfactory operations to renew for an additional 5 years.
5: Another change would be a split of stadium upkeep during and after the season, with the team responsible for taking care of the playing field and game prep during the season. Sugar Beets Baseball President Jeff Dobish joined the discussion via Zoom and addressed that topic.
7: Players and coaches from the high school level to the college level are used to maintaining their field, and that's something that's we're going to continue in our code of conduct to play for the Sugar Beets. Is that field is our home, and we will take care of it accordingly from the grass, the infield, the chalking, to making sure that it's game ready to go.
5: Dobish will be in town next Monday for meetings as well as a town hall with host families and others interested. From the newsroom, I'm Scott Miller.
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8: Chris Catron with you as we check sports this morning here on the Rural Radio Network. Let's get to that softball we had on air last night. Two regular season finales in town. Scottsbluff, a winner at home over Shadron, 2-0. Great start from Claire Schlotthauer. She fired off a complete game shutout with 13 strikeouts. She gave up only 4 hits.
9: I think it was such a team effort. Berkeley started us off with a great home run, and she's just continuing to hit the ball well. And just overall, I think it's going to roll us into our postseason really well and just give us a lot of confidence.
8: Berkeley Meyer Frakes an early home run, her 3rd in 2 nights. Scottsbluff now 17-10 at Dome Rock Diamonds. Gearing a winner over Alliance 10-2. Brody Luce a great start for Gearing last night. 10 Ks, no walks, and a 6-inning complete game victory. Head coach Zach Ostergaard on the postgame show.
10: Obviously a win's a win, and it's good to see him bounce back after a tough night last night. I thought Brody did exactly what she needed to do. No walks, 10 strikeouts. Says a lot about any team you play. So it was really good to see her fill up the zone and attack the hitters, and just one.

0: defensive mistake that kind of allowed a few extra base runners and allow them to score in that sixth inning. And just offensively, I'd like to see us click just a little bit more.
1: 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Danae Zavala 3-for-4, 2 RBI, Gehring 16-8. 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I'm Chris Cottrell.
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3: Here's your forecast from the Platte Valley Bank Weather Center. We may have some fog. In fact, night and morning fog could be around today and again tonight and early tomorrow. Otherwise, partly cloudy, comfortable temperatures in the 70s, upper 40s tonight, just lower 70s Thursday, 70s for Friday, 70s and some lower 80s coming for the weekend and into early next week. Precipitation chances stay well to our south and east. I'm meteorologist Don Day.
4: 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Low 50s in the backyard now. 76, the number we're climbing to today. 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
1: Good morning. Hour number three is here, and I'm happy to have you along. We're leading the way by playing Organis Auto Center Monogram Money to kick off this hour. Then we're talking about how men's only Pilates classes are taking off and how dudes are underestimating how hard it is. Celebrity news headlines after that. Pizza Hut is making little libraries across the country. Talk more about what that's all about. And then we'll get you news from Nashville following up on our Kenny Chesney story. That was your Pepsi Pop Quiz question of the day. Scotty McCreary leads the way. It matters to her. You're in the 8 o'clock hour.

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0: We are doing just that. Up for grabs today, $131.74. Your first initial to lead off the last day of September is a C, like Christopher, or Carolyn, Carl, Crystal, Curtis, Carrie, Clifford. The opportunities are endless. C, your first initial, following that up is an A, like Andrews, or Alex, or Alan, Amber, Alicia, Alvin. C, A, and your final initial is an O, like Owens, or Olivia, Oscar, Oliver, Osborne, O'Neill, all last names that start with O. Again, your initials this morning are C-A-O. Are they yours as of now and as of this time? It must be your real name. No nicknames, former names, or maiden names are allowed. It must be your real name as of now and as of this time. If that is the case, 308-633-9400 is the number to call. If your initials, once again this morning, are C-A-O, you have 2 minutes to call us, and those 2 minutes to call in and win start right now.
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2: 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Our initials were CAO. That means we'll add $9.41 to tomorrow's jackpot, so come on back tomorrow as we spend $441.15.
3: 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Wall Street Pete bought his Senate seat. And what has he done? 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But when working people need his help, it's always the same old story. Crickets from Ricketts. 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

Thomas Rhett with Jordan Davis. Ain't a bad life, and it's hard to disagree. Why Nebraska's new country 94 won the brand. Well, we've all heard of Pilates, but have you heard of Brolotties? Okay, that name might not catch on, but a lot of men's only Pilates classes are popping up across the country. The funny part is that a lot of guys said that they didn't think Pilates would be a challenge because it's a workout that mostly women do, but that changed quickly once they got on the reformer. Instructors say plenty of men arrive thinking Pilates will be easy, only to find themselves shaking while lifting 2-pound weights and asking for water breaks. Even bodybuilders have been humbled by how hard it is, but a lot of guys are enjoying the relaxed atmosphere, the lack of competitiveness, and the chance to connect with other men. Here's Dylan Scott with Hooked.

0: Be By You, Luke Combs, by Obraska's New Country 94.1 The Brand. We're climbing to 76 for your high today. It is time to give attention to people that certainly don't get enough attention. Time for celebrity news headlines. The new Tom Cruise movie Digger is getting mixed reviews. Some critics hate it. Other critics really hate it. Charlie Sheen will star in a new sitcom. He had retired from TV, but then he decided to take another crackhead at it. Marvel is re-releasing Spider-Man Brand New Day with a few minutes of additional footage. It'll be called Spider-Man Brand New Day, Taylor's version. 8.4 million people watched the VMAs, but after watching Madonna, 8.39 million wished they hadn't. People are hating on Taylor Swift's new song about Cleveland. If you've sunk to a new low when you're outshined by Drew Carey. Sylvester Stallone released a memoir. If you can't find time to read it, don't worry, he'll release 37 sequels. And the New York Times ranked the best shows of the 21st century. None of them starred Kevin Costner in a cowboy hat.
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Last Night Lonely, John Party, why Obraska's New Country 94 won the brand. Well, we all know those free little libraries that pop up in suburban neighborhoods. But last month, many blockbusters for DVDs went viral. And now there's this. Little Pizza Hut libraries inspired by Book It nostalgia. October is National Pizza Month and National Book Month. So to celebrate, Pizza Hut is launching Little Hut Libraries, limited edition neighborhood book exchanges with their iconic red roofs. It's a partnership with the Little Free Library nonprofit, and there's a website where you can apply to get one. Each one will come stocked with a starter bundle of 25 books, as well as a pack of Pizza Hut and Book It goodies, including a select quantity of personal pan pizza gift cards while supplies last. They're making 24 of them, and you can apply for one at littlefreelibrary.org from now through October 31st. The main conditions are that you're an adult, you have an appropriate place for it, and you're able to steward the library. That's things like keeping it stocked, keeping it weatherproofed, and performing regular maintenance. The winners will be announced by November the 10th, and the libraries will be shipped out a couple of weeks after that. Then, they want you to have it up and operational by January the 1st. Here's John Morgan with Kid Myself.

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0: Kenny Chesney takes tour rehearsals so seriously that he rents out an entire stadium for a week. He says this:
2: "We have a pretty big rehearsal hall, and then we set everything up, you know, kind of the way we think it's going to be. I mean, for the last several years, we've opened our tour in Tampa, and we're going to do that again next summer. And we'll be there for a week before the first show. That's the only way to do it."
0: Kenny's played flag football on the field and watched games on the giant screen while renting the stadium. He didn't share how much he pays or which stadium he rents, but it's likely Raymond James in Tampa, where he's played several times. The best
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7: Here's your forecast from the Platte Valley Bank Weather Center. We may have some fog. In fact, night and morning fog could be around today and again tonight and early tomorrow. Otherwise, partly cloudy, comfortable temperatures in the 70s, upper 40s tonight, just lower 70s Thursday, 70s for Friday, 70s and some lower 80s coming for the weekend and into early next week. Precipitation chances stay well to our south and east. I'm meteorologist Don Day.
8: Thank you, Don. In the backyard now, just about 60 degrees, climbing to 76 for your high today. 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
9: Hey girl, what's up? I know it's late, but I knew you'd pick it up. Nah, I ain't.

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1: Final hour of the show is here on this lonely Wednesday. I'm Trayton Harmon, happy to have you along as we get you set for this last hour. Leading the way, we're talking our stupid criminal of the day, then talking about the 10 worst weather states, extra news headlines after that, good news after that, and then random facts to send you on your way this hour. No need to delay any longer. Here's Stella Lefty with Boston.

0: One big country song from Low Cash, Wyobraska's new country, 94, won the brand. We're hitting the road today for Ducks and Donuts, and that is currently underway at Riverstone Bank in Scotts Bluff. There's free donuts courtesy of Riverstone Bank until noon, so pick up your ducks while you're there, and every duck purchased gets your name entered to win a game night basket or Arctic 24-can Ultra Tough Backpack Cooler. So get on over to Riverstone Bank in Scotts Bluff right now, grab a duck, get a donut, and say hi to everybody.
1: In the criminal justice system, the people are represented by two separate yet equally important groups, the police who investigate crime and the district attorneys who prosecute the offenders. Some criminals are just plain stupid. These are their stories.
0: Well, there's never a good excuse for speeding recklessly, but some are better than others. A motorcyclist in Virginia was pulled over for speeding last month, and he was going ridiculously fast, 72 in a 25-mile-per-hour zone. The local police department just released the body cam footage from the traffic stop, and it includes the man saying, "I was moving a little too quick, wasn't I?" The cop said, "Yeah, way too quick." And the man responded, "I was trying to hit the McDonald's breakfast." He also noted that he woke up late and didn't even take the time to put on socks. The cop said, "The first thing that's going to fly off that bike is you. 72, someone pulls in front of you, dude, you're done. Not to mention the other drivers and pedestrians he was putting at risk for his fast food fix." He ended up with a ticket for reckless driving and probably also didn't get a McMuffin.
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3: Chris Cottrell with the Rural Radio Network. We're on location here this Wednesday morning. Ducks and donuts time here at Riverstone Bank. United Way annual duck draw coming up here very, very quickly. Catching up with the bank's Becca Tompkins, of course, with United Way as well. Becca, thanks for having us out. This is an annual staple for you guys at this point.
10: Yeah, absolutely. I'm not sure what year we're even in, but it's been around for a while, and we keep doing it because people keep coming and supporting the United Way and coming out, and who can resist a donut and a chance to win a car and extra prizes? I mean, it's just a fun moment in the morning. So yeah, we're excited to be able to do this again.
3: Yeah, I think I read donuts available till noon. Yeah. Ducks, how long will everybody be out here for folks to stop by and see you?
10: Well, we'll be here until noon today, from 9 to noon, to buy ducks today. Obviously, with ducks and donuts, that means the duck draw is coming really soon. It's on Friday night, so this is one of your last chances to be able to get out and buy ducks. But if you miss our event today, which I highly suggest you don't, because we have donuts, and you can buy them at Team Chevrolet tomorrow or Friday, or even Friday at the duck draw themselves if we haven't sold out.
3: Yeah, I think we've got an on location stop tomorrow at Team as well. I think from 11 to 1 for that one. So we'll get into the prizes. We've got the big prize on display here right now. It'll be out tomorrow at Team. So we'll touch on some of those things here a little bit later this morning. We're here till 11, Riverstone Bank, Ducks and Donuts. We'll have more with Becca, and Becca only here a little bit later on this morning. We appreciate you having us, Becca.
10: Thanks for coming out and supporting us once again.
3: Yep, we'll come back with more here in just a little while.
8: Here's your forecast from the Platte Valley Bank Weather Center. We may have some fog. In fact, night and morning fog could be around today and again tonight and early tomorrow. Otherwise, partly cloudy, comfortable temperatures in the 70s, upper 40s tonight, just lower 70s Thursday, 70s for Friday, 70s and some lower 80s coming for the weekend and into early next week. Precipitation chances stay well to our south and east. I'm meteorologist Don Day.
0: 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About 60 in the backyard now, climbing to 76 for your high today. 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

Ain't No Love in Oklahoma, Luke Combs on Why Obraska's New Country, 94.1 The Brand. There's been some wicked weather this week with nor'easters, fall heat waves, and potential flooding from Hurricane Polo, so this feels extremely timely. The Farmer's Almanac has put out a list of the top 10 worst weather states in the United States, ranked by tornadoes, hurricanes, and hail. Leading the way is Texas, which logs about 155 tornadoes a year and has racked up a 190 distinct billion-dollar weather and climate disasters since 1980. It's the only state in the country that has to plan for tornadoes, hurricanes, hailstorms, wildfires, droughts, and flash flooding, so everything is bigger in Texas, even the bad weather. The rest of the top 10 includes Florida at number 2, followed by Louisiana, Kansas, Oklahoma, Colorado, Missouri, Georgia, Illinois, and North Carolina as your top 10 worst weather states. Dan and Shay next with Say So.

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0: Let's get you those extra news headlines. Leading the way, it's National Chewing Gum Day. Gum is not only a tasty treat, it's also what Boeing uses to hold their planes together. An Amazon driver was caught peeing in a New York apartment lobby, but the cringiest thing in New York remains Jalen Brunson on SNL. 2,300 pounds of breakfast sausage have been recalled due to possible contamination. Luckily, it won't be hard to round up because most of it is in Jack Black's freezer. Autumn Kelso of Florida is the world's shortest female firefighter at 4'10". She only responds to fires at Lego houses. And Boston has been named the best-smelling city in the country. The worst-smelling belongs to Armpit, North Dakota.
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10: 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They're here till noon. Our on location runs till 11 o'clock this morning. Chris Cottrell catching up again with Becca Tompkins. Becca, let's kind of talk a little bit about this from the United Way side of things. The duck draw coming up on Friday. Maybe just walk us through how it all works and the setup for Friday.
11: Yeah, we're trying something new this year. We're really excited about it. For anybody that's used to the duck draw being on Saturday, please mark your calendars. It is on Friday this year. So we're a football theme. So we're doing a tailgate ahead of the Scottsbluff Gearing game down at the Gearing Plaza. It will begin at 4 o'clock. Aloe is going to be doing hot dogs for us. It's a tailgate. It's a good time to come together as a community, celebrate the United Way, celebrate being together. Ahead of the football game, and then at 5:30 we'll do the draw. So you can buy ducks up until 5 o'clock that day if you miss out on all the other opportunities. But again, you will not win this beautiful 2026 Chevy Trax if you don't purchase. 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We really appreciate the partnership with Team Chevrolet every year, getting us such great vehicles to raffle off. And again, it'll just be a fun tailgate. 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
10: Yeah, perfect setup with the football game on Friday and putting a close and a capper on the duck draw for this year. Speaking of the 2026 Chevrolet Trax, it's on display here at Riverstone Bank today, so you can swing by, grab your donut, purchase your ducks, get a look at the grand prize. That's until noon. We'll be back with more with Becca here in a little bit, maybe kind of get into some more of the prizes and some of the dollar amounts associated with your duck purchases today. Sound good to you, Becca?
11: Absolutely. We're here till noon. Come see us.
10: All right. We're back in a bit from Riverstone Bank.

Morgan Wallen, Been By Now, Wyobraska's New Country 94, won the brand. Let's give you your good news this morning. A teenage McDonald's employee in Idaho recently paid for a stranger's dinner after the customer realized he'd left his wallet behind. So the next day, the customer contacted the local news to share the story, and the station tracked him down. They surprised him at work with a bunch of restaurant gift cards as a thank you for his act of kindness. And scientists in South Korea have found a creative new use for used coffee grounds, turning them into building insulation. Researchers were able to convert used coffee grounds into a material that insulates just as well as commercial foam products, and they said that the coffee grounds break down much faster because it's biodegradable. Since the world produces an estimated 8 million tons of ground coffee every year, this could be an incredibly useful invention. There's your good news this morning. Here's Chris Young.

0: Nico Wetzel and Ella Langley. It's Jaded on Wyobraska's New Country 94.1 The Brand. About time to get out of here as we head to 76 for that high today. With that, it's time to get out of here. But first, I got a couple of facts to share with you. Bogs and other peatlands store more carbon dioxide than all other vegetation types worldwide combined. The median age of the world's population is 30.4 years. Half of the world's population is older, half is younger, with Japan having the highest median age at 49.8 years. And papaya contains latex in liquid form. There's a couple of random facts for you on this Wednesday morning. That does it for me today. Back with you tomorrow, hopefully with a full cast from 6 to 10 a.m. Until then, have a great rest of your Wednesday and celebrate the last day of September accordingly.
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11: Here's your forecast from the Platte Valley Bank Weather Center. We may have some fog. In fact, night and morning fog could be around today and again tonight and early tomorrow. Otherwise, partly cloudy, comfortable temperatures in the 70s, upper 40s tonight. just lower 70s Thursday, 70s for Friday, 70s and some lower 80s coming for the weekend and into early next week. Precipitation chances stay well to our south and east. I'm meteorologist Don Day.
12: Wrapping up our first hour of our on-location stop here in Scottsbluff at Riverstone Bank, their annual Ducks and Donuts event. Come by, grab your donut. They're here till noon with that. We're here till 11. And as far as the duck draw is concerned, just a couple of more days to get your ducks ahead of the Friday draw. Catching up again now with Becca Tompkins. Becca, what are their different options as far as purchasing ducks today?
13: Well, you can purchase one duck for $10, three ducks for $25, or seven ducks for $60. At the $25 and the $60 limit or level, you get a quack sack, which has got the commemorative duck and then all the coupons to other places within the community. You kind of earn your money back by using those coupons. So there's great coupons in there, and it's definitely worth buying the package for that. And today, while we're doing our Ducks and Donuts event, for each duck purchased, you get a drawing into our additional drawings, which is an Arctic backpack cooler or a family game night basket. And everybody gets a donut. So it's definitely, you could be a double winner. You could win a car, you could win a backpack cooler, you get a donut. It's definitely worth your time to stop down and see us.
12: Yeah, and if you're into these type of things, I know a grand prize winner has come from this location before. Mm-hmm. Kendra told me earlier this morning, the year she won, she purchased her ducks here.
13: Yes, that is true. That year, Kendra won the car. She got it. We've also had a side-by-side winner, Lisa Downey. She got her ducks here. So it's, I mean, it, I don't want to say it's a blessed place, but it's definitely worth, I mean, I would like to see it happen again, but in general, if you don't buy, you don't win. So even if you can't make it to our event, we encourage you to get down, because really at the end of the day, even if you don't win one of the 35 fabulous prizes, you're not driving away in the Sandberg side by side, you're still helping the community, and that's a win-win for everybody.
12: Yep, no doubt about that. Come see us. We're here till 11. The event, Ducks and Donuts, runs till noon. We'll come back with more with Becca here in just a little while.
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Kenny Chesney, Carry On, right here on 94.1 The Brand. Wild Nebraska's new country, C-Mac in the studio, taking over for Chris Cottrell. He's live and on location out at Riverstone Bank today. Been hanging out since 9 o'clock. He'll be there till 11, and I'll be in the studio here for just an hour till 11 o'clock, right around the time Chris Cottrell will be back in the studio for you. Russell Dickerson on the way next. We've got some Bailey Zimmerman lined up as well. Keep it right here, and good morning on 94.1 The Brand.

0: There's Bailey Zimmerman, it's Chevy Silverado, right here on Wildbraska's New Country, 94.1 The Brand. Usually Chris Cottrell hanging out here 10 to 2. I'm in the studio for just an hour, taking over for Chris while he's live and on location at Riverstone Bank for Ducks and Donuts. He'll be there until 11 o'clock. We'll come back in just a few. He'll have all the details of what's going on at Riverstone Bank alongside the United Way, the great crew at Riverstone, and Chris Cottrell hanging out on location. We'll have all the details coming up next. Also, have your forecast in just a few on Wildbraska's New Country.
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7: Here's your forecast from the Platte Valley Bank Weather Center. We may have some fog. In fact, night and morning fog could be around today and again tonight and early tomorrow. Otherwise, partly cloudy, comfortable temperatures in the 70s, upper 40s tonight, just lower 70s Thursday, 70s for Friday, 70s and some lower 80s coming for the weekend and into early next week. Precipitation chances stay well to our south and east. I'm meteorologist Don Day.
8: Chris Cottrell back on location here at Riverstone Bank for the annual Ducks and Donuts event with the United Way. Ducks being sold. The end of the duck draw coming up on Friday with the big event over in Gehring. Talking again with Becca Tompkins. How's things been going here for the first hour, you think?
9: It's great. It's so nice to see people coming in and, you know, getting their ducks, getting their donuts, getting entered for our additional prizes. So, yeah, it's been super steady. So, please come out. We still have lots of donuts.
8: Yeah, and not just getting the ducks, which, of course, we want you to come out and pick up your ducks and try and win some of those prizes, but you've got your own stuff you're giving away here today.
9: Absolutely. 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So we just want to incentivize people to come out and get it. And so we thought you stop in, you take time out of your day, we'll give you a chance for an extra prize.
8: And again, let's run through the prices. Sure. And the combinations of buying ducks.
9: Sure. So you can buy one duck for $10, three ducks for $25, or seven ducks for $60. And at the package deals, the $25 and the $60, you get the quack sacks. It's got the coupons, a commemorative duck in it. So that's the way to do. And obviously at that $60 level, you get an extra duck in the race. So
8: Ducks and Donuts at Riverstone Bank. They'll have their event going on till noon. We're here till 11. We'll talk with Becca a little bit more here in just a bit.

Delaney Wilson and John Mayer with Phone, Keys, Wallet, like my morning checklist every day when I leave the house. Phone, Keys, Wallet. Luke Combs, Eric Church is next. It's Does to Me. Jason Aldean coming up in just a few, and we'll send it back out to Chris, live and on location at Riverstone Bank. Keep it right here on Wildbraska's New Country, 94.1 The Brand.

0: Aldean here on The Brand. It's anytime soon. Working our way through the 10 o'clock hour of Wednesday hump day. I'm in the studio here with you just an hour today, filling in for Chris Cottrell through the 10 o'clock hour. He's live and on location at Riverstone Bank with Ducks and Donuts. Make sure you stop by today until noon. Get yourself a donut. Stop by until 11. Chris hanging out till then. Help selling ducks with the United Way of Western Nebraska. We'll come back and hear from Chris here in just a few. Give you all the details of what's going on over at Riverstone Bank today. And we'll be back after the break. Luke Bryan and Jordan Davis still coming up on Wild Nebraska's New Country.
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1: 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Ducks and Donuts, the annual event at Riverstone Bank with the United Way. Duck Draw coming up on Friday. Chris Cottrell talking with Rebecca Tompkins here again. And Becca, we've got the 2026 Chevrolet Trax, the main kind of big prize at the end of the weekend. But what about all the other prizes? There's a bunch of other great things people can win.
2: Yeah, absolutely. You know, there's 35 more prizes. You know, second prize is that Pioneer side-by-side donated by Sandbergs. That's a great prize too. Very frequently we hear people would rather win that than the main prize, but you can't go wrong with that. You know, and then all of the prizes from the number 3 all the way down to 35. Number 35 is a King Kong pizza dinner donated by Sam and Louise. That's a, what a great, I would love to not have to be able to decide what to eat one day.
1: Or to have to pay for whatever you decide to eat.
2: It's great. So all of the prizes in between. There's gift cards, meals from Domino's. Shaggy Buffalo has been a great supporter of them. There's car washes, the Home Depot, Anytime Fitness, Gearing Plumbing and Heating. All of our supporters continually support us year to year with these great prizes. And at the end of the day, even if you don't win one of the 36 prizes from the duck draw directly, you are helping those within the community. The United Way raises funds to support 22 agencies within our community, and those agencies depend on our help to be able to fully function at the capacity they do. And everybody depends on these agencies within the community. And you can go to the website and see those and kind of think about whether or not what would happen if those agencies weren't functioning fully. And so we have the honor and the privilege to be able to walk alongside with these agencies and help make it just a little bit easier for them to do the amazing work that they do within the community. And so every little bit helps. So you're not just buying a duck. You're not just buying a chance to win these great prizes. You're investing back into the community that really needs it, and we, you know, that's what the United Way is about.
1: Yeah, the trickle down effect. These dollars support this event, which supports those agencies, which supports all the people they take care of.
2: Yeah, absolutely. And so really at the end of the day, if you don't win a tangible prize, you have won the good feeling of helping those within the community. And you know, it's just that's why I support the United Way, is that it's just I can give a little and do a lot, because we collect all of the money and make a difference.
1: And I know there's a different setup, and we've got one more visit to get through here in just a little bit. We'll kind of talk about the end game on Friday and the new setup for this year.
2: Yeah, absolutely. You know, mark your calendars to come out on Friday.
1: All right, we'll come back and wrap things up here in just a bit.

Jordan Davis, Turn This Truck Around. Also a little Luke Bryan there for you. Carrie Underwood is next. It's Church Bells. We've got Zach Top in just a few. I'll get ready to wrap up the 10 o'clock hour and my time with you here on a Wednesday.

0: team for 11-1. The time frame will be there for tomorrow. Becca, you guys do such a great job. You're wearing multiple hats here today with the bank and, of course, with the United Way. So we appreciate all you do for the community.
1: Oh, you know, it's my pleasure. I absolutely love the United Way and what they do and the mission they're behind. I work for an amazing employer that gets behind it as well and allows us to do things like come buy some ducks and we'll give you some a chance to have extra prizes, which I'll put one more last plug in. For every duck you buy during our event until noon, you'll get a chance to win either a Arctic backpack cooler or a family game night basket. So it could be a lucrative day. And, you know, we've had lots of people come out today. So whether you're buying ducks or you do payroll deduction, however you're supporting the United Way, as a United Way hat wearer right now, I say thank you. And we continue to look forward.
0: Yep. You got an hour. So get by Riverstone Bank, get your ducks. They got donuts still waiting on you. And again, tomorrow we'll be at team from 11 to 1. Appreciate it, Becca.
1: Absolutely. Thanks for coming out and supporting us.

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1: We'll start with a happy anniversary wish that goes out to Cassie and Grant Martin of Scott's Bluff. Hope you two enjoy your anniversary celebration today. Now, birthdays. Happy birthday to Art Rose. Art, hope it's a good one, buddy. Dr. Cynthia Guru celebrating today as well. Happy birthday to you, Pat Clausen. Shanna Halstead. Shanna, appreciate everything you do for the All-Star Committee. Hope you enjoy your birthday today. Happy birthday to Shanna. Harry Gable celebrating, and Al Golden from Bridgeport turning 97 years old today. The friends and neighbors wishing him a wonderful birthday. Happy birthday to Al, Harry, Shanna, Pat, Cynthia, and Art. And again, that anniversary today for Cassie and Grant Martin.
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7: Here's your weather forecast from the Platte Valley Bank Weather Center. Mostly cloudy skies with a little more sunshine the further north you go. Temperatures today will top the middle 70s with some clouds early tonight before diminishing. Lows upper 40s. Going to be around the mid 70s for Thursday, Friday, and into the weekend. Sunshine dry, a little bit breezy. Highs upper 70s and low 80s. Clear nights ahead with lows upper 40s, low 50s, with plenty of dry weather for the rest of the weekend and at least for Monday. Meteorologist Don Watzel, KNEB.

0: Why Obraska's new country on the brand. A busy morning for me. 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And thanks to everybody at Riverstone Bank with the United Way and successful stop out and about this morning at Riverstone Bank. Coming up here shortly on 94.1 The Brand, we'll get right back to it. Why Obraska's new country coming up from Ella Langley and also Jason Aldean.
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Wyobraska's New Country. After two more songs to close out this set, you know what time it is. 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

0: Rethink some things right there. 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We check our days that end in Y. It's Wednesday. 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I listen to a lot of different podcasts, either sports or fantasy sports for the most part. And my favorite trick is listening on 2x speed. That way I can crank out more throughout the week. It's also Blasphemy Day, established in 2009 by the Center for Inquiry to defend free expression and to protest blasphemy laws. 8 countries currently punish blasphemy with death, and dozens more impose prison sentence. It's also, we'll close it out with International Translation Day. Today's date marks the feast day of St. Jerome, the 4th century theologian who translated the Bible into Latin.
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9: Why Nebraska with it? Here's your weather forecast from the Platte Valley Bank Weather Center. Mostly cloudy skies with a little more sunshine the further north you go. Temperatures today will top the middle 70s with some clouds early tonight before diminishing. Lows upper 40s. Going to be around the mid 70s for Thursday, Friday, and into the weekend. Sunshine dry, a little bit breezy. Highs upper 70s and low 80s. Clear nights ahead with lows upper 40s, low 50s, with plenty of dry weather for the rest of the weekend and at least for Monday. Meteorologist Don Watzel, KNEB.

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5: Good afternoon. The City of Gearing and Sugar Beets Baseball LLC have entered into a new three-year lease for Oregon Trail Park Stadium starting October 1st. Monday night, the Gearing City Council voted 6-0 to approve the document, which City Administrator Pat Heath said was very similar to that with the previous operator, but has a number of modifications, including on upkeep of the facility. He told council members there will be a split of duties between both parties.
6: The city would maintain the facility, the entire facility, during the off season, but during the season, the Sugar Beets would maintain the field and game prep, and the city would only fertilize, water, and manage pest management on the turf, and we would also. Outside the ball field, we would maintain the landscaping inside the stadium, with the exception of the grass area of the ball field.
5: Jeff Dobbish, Sugar Beets baseball president, joined the meeting via Zoom and said he looks forward to visiting the area October 5th to talk with various leaders, businesses, and potential vendors, with a special gathering to cap the visit starting at 5:30 p.m. Check out our Rural Radio Scottsbluff app presented by Regional West. 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

0: desk, Chris Cottrell with this hour's check-in. Let's start with Gearing Sugar Beets news. The team replacing the Western Nebraska Pioneers next summer at Oregon Trail Park Stadium. The Sugar Beets yesterday announcing they've named Carson Myers as the head coach for their inaugural season. Myers is a Waco, Texas native. After 2 years of playing college baseball, Myers transitioning to the coaching ranks, including the summer collegiate scene the last two summers with the Victoria Harbor Cats of the West Coast League. Myers is currently in his second season as an assistant coach with East Central College in Oklahoma. The Sugar Beets will begin play in May of next year. Tonight, we've got the WNCC volleyball broadcast for you. Big matchup at Cougar Palace as they host McCook Community College. Both teams enter unbeaten in Region 9 South play. The Cougars 4-0. McCook comes in at 5-0. WNCC currently on a 7-match winning streak and coming off a sweep of Otero last Saturday. McCook also comes in on a bit of a roll with 5 straight wins. First serve tonight will be at 6 o'clock at Cougar Palace, and we'll have the broadcast with Chuck Schwartz on KOLT 690 and 101.7. The pregame show starts at 5:45. All the high school volleyball scores from the state are on the website from last night. Couple of softball recaps from games here in town online as well. That's the latest here at the Sports Desk. I'm Chris Cottrell.
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2: Here's your weather forecast from the Platte Valley Bank Weather Center. Mostly cloudy skies with a little more sunshine the further north you go. Temperatures today will top the middle 70s with some clouds early tonight before diminishing. Lows upper 40s. Going to be around the mid 70s for a Thursday, Friday, and into the weekend. Sunshine dry, a little bit breezy. Highs upper 70s and low 80s. Clear nights ahead with lows upper 40s, low 50s, with plenty of dry weather for the rest of the weekend and at least for Monday. Meteorologist Don Watzel, KNEB.

Wyobraska's New Country back and underway here as we get the afternoon portion for the midday show started for you. Here's John Morgan. My name's Chris Cottrell with you here till 2 this afternoon. A couple more hours of the show.

0: Well, that country song came on your radio. Luke Bryan, 94.1 The Brand, Wyobraska's new country. I always think it's notable when AI kind of branches off and is doing its own thing. OpenAI has canceled its GPT 6.1 Astra model release after testing revealed the AI showed deceptive behavior and exceeded its instructions. Also came across a video of Mark Zuckerberg yesterday with a sit-down with a reporter who's saying Zuckerberg said he thinks within 5 years, everyone in the world will have their own personal AI agent that's kind of with them each and every day. He said that is 5 years away is all, folks. Interesting times ahead.
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1: In times like these, Nebraskans need a fighter in their corner. That's our Attorney General Mike Hilgers, protecting the American dream. 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That's why Hilgers fought big companies trying to raise our electrical bills and won. Hilgers went to court to put the brakes on hidden fees that drive up costs. And Hilgers has taken the fight to the scammers and fraudsters who prey on our neighbors. As a father of four, Mike Hilgers is holding big tech accountable for misleading parents, and Hilgers defended parental rights in the classroom. And when Biden tried to force Nebraska schools to let boys play girls' sports, Hilgers said, no way. Now Mike Hilgers is fighting to defend Nebraska's water rights. And Hilgers is protecting Nebraska farmers and ranchers from crippling regulations that raise food prices. Fighting for what matters most, protecting the American dream. 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
7: Here's your weather forecast from the Platte Valley Bank Weather Center. Mostly cloudy skies with a little more sunshine the further north you go. Temperatures today will top the middle 70s with some clouds early tonight before diminishing. Lows upper 40s. Going to be around the mid 70s for Thursday, Friday, and into the weekend. Sunshine dry, a little bit breezy. Highs upper 70s and low 80s. Clear nights ahead with lows upper 40s, low 50s, with plenty of dry weather for the rest of the weekend and at least for Monday. Meteorologist Don Watzel, KNEB.

94.1 The Brand, and always nice to just kind of look up and realize, hey, the first portion of the work week is now behind us. Let's hopefully get that weekend rushing up on us here quickly. Why Obraska's New Country right now from Luke Combs.

0: 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A big-time volleyball match for WNCC at home against McCook. Both teams unbeaten in the South Subregion. We'll have the broadcast with Chuck Schwartz. McCook at the Cougars tonight. 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

Morgan Wallen, 94.1 The Brand. The Farmer's Almanac has put out a list of the 10 worst weather states in the U.S. We'll get to that coming up here in just a little bit.

0: Ella Langley on 94.1 The Brand, Wyobraska's new country. I mentioned the Farmer's Almanac. They've put out a list of the 10 worst weather states here in the U.S., ranked by tornadoes, hurricanes, and hail. The top spot goes to Texas. They average about 155 tornadoes a year. They've racked up 190 distinct billion-dollar weather and climate disasters since 1980. So it's Texas, number one on the Farmer's Almanac list of the 10 worst weather states here in the U.S. 4-2, followed by Louisiana, Kansas, and Oklahoma in the top five. Colorado at number six. Colorado, according to the Farmer's Almanac, the hail capital of the U.S. They average about 94 hail events a year and roughly $151 million in annual hail damage. They've seen $38 billion hailstorms since 1980. The rest of the list, and thankfully, neither Nebraska or Wyoming on it. Missouri, Georgia, Illinois, and North Carolina finishing out that top 10. Or bottom 10, you might say.
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12: Here's your weather forecast from the Platte Valley Bank Weather Center. Mostly cloudy skies with a little more sunshine the further north you go. Temperatures today will top the middle 70s with some clouds early tonight before diminishing. Lows upper 40s. Going to be around the mid 70s for Thursday, Friday, and into the weekend. Sunshine dry, a little bit breezy. Highs upper 70s and low 80s. Clear nights ahead with lows upper 40s, low 50s, with plenty of dry weather for the rest of the weekend and at least for Monday. Meteorologist Don Watzel, KNEB.

0: 94.1 The Brand with Shaboozy, Wyobraska's new country. A little country music news, and it's not the best of news. Charles Kelly, one-third of the group Lady A, is being diagnosed with multiple myeloma, a rare form of blood cancer affecting plasma cells in bone marrow. Kelly revealed the news in a social media video alongside his wife, Cassie. Get this, saying a random rib fracture led doctors to order blood tests that uncovered the diagnosis. Despite the news, he remains upbeat right now. He says he feels great. The condition is currently considered incurable, but can enter long-lasting remission with treatment. Want to send our best out to Charles Kelly there and dealing with that tough deal.
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10: You stepped out for your morning jog, except it's not your usual morning jog. 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
14: 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We've got William Byron, who will win stage number one. Carson Hosemar ducks to the inside now. Chase Briscoe goes to the high side.
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0: Tucker Wetmore with Brunette. 94-1 the brand. Safe to say we've entered the late stages of the show today. Starting to wind things down, here's Kane Brown.
1: This is perfect. 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

0: Get to drinking, says Zach John King. Why Obraska's new country here on 94.1 The Brand. Chris with you, closing things out for the midday show today. We'll get you an updated Why Obraska weather forecast. Dustin Lynch gets together with Jelly Roll on one. Could have time as well for music from Blake Shelton as we start to wrap up things here for the midday show. Already looking forward to a Thursday program tomorrow. I'll be back in at 10.
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10: Here's your weather forecast from the Platte Valley Bank Weather Center. Mostly cloudy skies with a little more sunshine the further north you go. Temperatures today will top the middle 70s with some clouds early tonight before diminishing. Lows upper 40s. Going to be around the mid 70s for Thursday, Friday, and into the weekend. Sunshine dry, a little bit breezy. Highs upper 70s and low 80s. Clear nights ahead with lows upper 40s, low 50s, with plenty of dry weather for the rest of the weekend and at least for Monday. Meteorologist Don Watzel, KNEB.

Luke Bryan here on Why Obraska's New Country. It's 94.1 The Brand. Nick Cheezik joining you here in the studio after being out for just a couple of days. Thanks to Steve for filling in. And coming up this hour, as always, give you some holidays towards the end of it. Birthdays and anniversaries next hour. 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Eric Church now. Here's Talladega.

0: Morgan Wallen here on 94.1 The Brand, and we have college volleyball tonight. WNC season action. The Cougars hosting McCook, and that will be on KOLT 690 AM and 101.7 FM. 6 o'clock first serve. 5:45 with Chuck on the call for pregame tomorrow. Nebraska volleyball taking on Penn State, the undefeated Cornhuskers headed to Happy Valley. And then we'll have it for you again, 4 o'clock over on KNEB, 960 AM and 100.3 FM. 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Weather is coming up next. Then it's Jason Aldean.
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10: Why, Nebraska, with Here's your weather forecast from the Platte Valley Bank Weather Center. Mostly cloudy skies with a little more sunshine the further north you go. Temperatures today will top the middle 70s with some clouds early tonight before diminishing. Lows upper 40s. Going to be around the mid-70s for a Thursday, Friday, and into the weekend. Sunshine dry, a little bit breezy. Highs upper 70s and low 80s. Clear nights ahead with lows upper 40s, low 50s, with plenty of dry weather for the rest of the weekend and at least for Monday. Meteorologist Don Watzel, KNEB.

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0: Graylin James on Wyobraska's New Country Lunch on the Land continues to go strong every Thursday, including tomorrow. We're delivering a hot, fresh meal right out to someone's farm or ranch. 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Congratulations to our latest winner, by the way, K Farms and Cattle near Marsland. Another break here on 94.1 The Brand. Lauren Elena and Chase Matthew has All of My Exes up next.
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4: You stepped out for your morning jog, except it's not your usual morning jog. You started listening to an epic sci-fi book on Audible. 30 chapters later, you've accidentally run a half marathon. You lost track of how far you've run, somewhere just past the city limits. You can't stop. You have to find out what happens next. Then it's over. 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Audible. Stories that speak to you.
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6: 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He has 12 CMA awards, including the CMA for Entertainer of the Year honor four times, 11 ACMs, as well as six Grammy Award nominations, 36 number one songs, the most ever, by the way, along with 62 top tens. He's remained the highest grossing live country music artist of all time. And on October 19th of last year, he was inducted into the Country Music Hall of Fame, along with Tony Brown and June Carter Cash. Plus, here comes another stadium tour. And he's still cranking out the hits. So happy you're here, Kenny Chesney.
7: 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Thank you very much. 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

Thomas Redd here on 94.1 The Brand, and today is International Podcast Day. Basically a holiday celebrating the fact that you can now listen to somebody talk about literally anything from true crime to comedy to sports, history, my personal favorite conspiracy theories, and probably a 47-minute podcast on why your neighbor has his dog and why he keeps staring at you. 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And let's be honest, there's probably a podcast for whatever weirdly specific thing that you're into. More holidays coming your way in just 6.5 minutes. But right now, let's get back to the music with Chris Young.

0: say so. It's Dan and Shay here on 94.1 The Brand. And I've got a few more holidays to celebrate today, starting with International Translation Day. This one recognizes translators and interpreters who help people communicate across languages and cultures. Basically, they're the reason Lost in Translation doesn't happen quite as often. It's also National Chewing Gum Day, a holiday dedicated to that little piece of gum that starts out tasting amazing and somehow ends up flavorless about 11 seconds later. Chewing gum has been around for centuries, by the way. Thankfully, we've gotten a little bit better at making it taste good. And finally, it's National Love People Day, a day encouraging us to show a little extra kindness, appreciation, and love to the people around us. So consider this your reminder to tell somebody you appreciate them today before they start wondering why you suddenly got all sentimental. And that's it for holidays. More coming your way tomorrow. Right now, I've got a break, weather, and on the other side, Pretty Little Poison by Warren Zeters. Stick around.
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15: Here's your weather forecast from the Platte Valley Bank Weather Center. Mostly cloudy skies with a little more sunshine the further north you go. Temperatures today will top the middle 70s with some clouds early tonight before diminishing. Lows upper 40s. Going to be around the mid 70s for Thursday, Friday, and into the weekend. Sunshine dry, a little bit breezy. Highs upper 70s and low 80s. Clear nights ahead with lows upper 40s, low 50s, with plenty of dry weather for the rest of the weekend and at least for Monday. Meteorologist Don Watzel, KNEB.

Ella Langley, 94.1 The Brand. Birthdays and anniversaries coming up real soon, about 6 minutes from those. 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Here's Brett Young.

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7: Your day weather forecast calls for cloudy to mostly cloudy skies. We'll be looking at a chance of a little bit of some shower activity, primarily to our south, though, through the rest of today and tonight. Temperatures going to be into the upper 40s. Clearing skies Thursday, high temperatures, low to mid 70s, lows near 50. Upper 70s and low 80s for highs Friday through the weekend. Sunny to mostly sunny, dry, breezy conditions. Nighttime lows generally in the lower 50s.
8: I'm day weather meteorologist Mark Cure.

Lainey Wilson and John Mayer, Why Obraska's New Country, and apparently old person smell is actually a real thing. Yeah, there's a scientific reason behind that particular aroma, and I'll let you know when you can expect to start smelling it yourself. Spoiler alert, it's not a lot sooner than you think, so maybe don't get too comfortable over there. First, we've got Kenny Chesney, then Cody Johnson. You're on The Brand.

0: on my horseback.
1: Cody Johnson on the brand. All right, so we've established that old person smell is actually a thing. And unfortunately, science has some answers for us. That stale, oily, slept in bed sheets kind of smell can come from a molecule called 2-nonanol. And there is an important part here. It's not necessarily because you're sweating. As we get older, the oils in our skin can oxidize and produce that particular scent. And apparently this can start becoming more noticeable as early as your 40s. So if you're sitting there thinking, hey, I've got plenty of time, maybe not as much as you thought. The good news is there are things you can do. Washing behind your ears, like mom said, when you shower, and regularly cleaning your towels, pillowcases, and sheets can help keep things fresh. All right, well, at least there are things we can do to help out, although I'm not sure I'm going to follow through with all that. We'll see. Hey, I've got like 8 years left, so I should be fine for now, right? Okay, moving on. Another break. On the other side, it's John Morgan.
2: In times like these, Nebraskans need a fighter in their corner. That's our Attorney General Mike Hilgers, protecting the American dream. Mike Hilgers has made bringing down costs for Nebraska families a top priority. That's why Hilgers fought big companies trying to raise our electrical bills and won. Hilgers went to court to put the brakes on hidden fees that drive up costs. And Hilgers has taken the fight to the scammers and fraudsters who prey on our neighbors. As a father of four, Mike Hilgers is holding big tech accountable for misleading parents, and Hilgers defended parental rights in the classroom. And when Biden tried to force Nebraska schools to let boys play girls sports, Hilgers said, no way. Now Mike Hilgers is fighting to defend Nebraska's water rights, and Hilgers is protecting Nebraska farmers and ranchers from crippling regulations that raise food prices, fighting for what matters most, protecting the American dream. Our Attorney General, Mike Hilgers.
3: Paid for by friends of Mike Hilgers.
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0: 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All right, another weather break here. Speaking of, Russell Dickerson, God gave me a girl on the other side.
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8: Your day weather forecast calls for cloudy to mostly cloudy skies. We'll be looking at a chance of a little bit of some shower activity, primarily to our south, though, through the rest of today and tonight. Temperature's going to be into the upper 40s. Clearing skies Thursday. High temperatures, low to mid 70s. Lows near 50. Upper 70s and low 80s for highs Friday through the weekend. Sunny to mostly sunny, dry, breezy conditions. Nighttime lows generally in the lower 50s.
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Stella Lefty on 94.1 The Brand. Nick Cheezik back in the studio with you, hanging out until 7 o'clock this evening. Got a couple of things we're going to talk about. Community calendar update, as always, at the end of the hour to wrap up your work day. 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Jordan Davis now, though, and singles you up.

0: Shaboozy on 94.1 The Brand, and we've got WNCC volleyball pregame starting up next hour, 5:45 between McCook and the Cougars over at Cougar Palace in Scottsbluff, and we'll cover it for you over on KOLT 690 AM and 101.7 FM. 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
1: With the Big Ten Blitz, I'm Jason Jorgensen. Nebraska senior middle blocker Andy Jackson was named the ABCA National Player of the Week yesterday. Jackson added to her list of honors after being selected as the Big Ten's Player of the Week on Monday. Her all-around performance helped the top-ranked Huskers to a 3-0 week with easy wins against Missouri, Rutgers, and Ohio State. Jackson says while she and the team have been playing well, they need to stay hungry.
3: I still feel like we're just not even close to where we could be, which is very exciting. It's still so early, and we don't want to peak too early. I think in previous seasons, we've put too much pressure on ourselves and peaked too early, so I think we're in a great position right now. We're playing really good volleyball, but I think it's also awesome that there's still so much room for improvement for every position individually. And
1: Huskers will look to keep it rolling on Thursday night with a tricky match at Penn State. And that's the Big Ten Blitz. I'm Jason Jorgensen.
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11: Your day weather forecast calls for cloudy to mostly cloudy skies. We'll be looking at a chance of a little bit of some shower activity, primarily to our south, though, through the rest of today and tonight. Temperatures going to be into the upper 40s. Clearing skies Thursday. High temperatures, low to mid 70s. Lows near 50. Upper 70s and low 80s for highs Friday through the weekend. Sunny to mostly sunny, dry, breezy conditions. Nighttime lows generally in the lower 50s.
12: I'm day weather meteorologist Mark

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And coming up, we're going to talk about venting. What's your favorite way to let it all out? For me, it's definitely going on a walk outside, cursing as loud as I possibly can to whoever happens to be within earshot. I have been told that's not exactly the healthiest approach, though. So what should I be doing when I need to blow off some steam? Well, according to science, there is a healthier way to relax, and I'll tell you all about it in just 6 minutes. First, though, Blake Shelton.

0: Megan Maroney on 94.1 The Brand. So apparently venting your anger might actually make you more angry. Great. So all those times I've been yelling at the universe thinking I was getting it out of my system, turns out I may have just been adding fuel to the fire. A meta-analysis from the Ohio State University looked at over 150 studies involving more than 10,000 people and found no scientific support for the idea that expressing your anger helps get rid of it. Even things like jogging can sometimes backfire because they increase your heart rate. Instead, researchers found that calming activities like slow flow yoga, deep breathing, progressive muscle relaxation, and mindfulness were more effective at reducing anger. Now, my problem with like things like meditation is, how in the world do you shut your brain off? Seriously, how do you people do that? The second I close my eyes, my brain is like, hey, you remember that embarrassing thing you did in 2007? Let's think about that for a while. And yoga? Don't even get me started, please. Because I'm going to pull a muscle just thinking about trying to touch my toes. All right, moving on here. Another break. I'll give it a shot. See if I can release some of this built-up anger I have as a radio DJ. I've got Morgan Wallen coming up, so stay right there.
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George Burge and Luke Bryan on 94.1 The Brand. And coming up, Pheasants Forever Youth Mentor Hunt is happening on Saturday. I'll tell you all about it if you're interested in the community calendar update here in just a bit. Dierks Bentley right now, though, and living on 94.1 The Brand.

0: That's Jelly Roll, Wyobraska's New Country, and a quick community calendar update for you here. Coming up on Saturday, the Pheasants Forever Youth Mentor Hunt is going to be held near Scotts Bluff. It's a free event for youths ages 12 to 15 who are inexperienced in upland hunting. Participants need to have completed a hunter's safety course, and a guardian is required to attend with them. The event gets underway at 8 in the morning, runs through mid-afternoon with lunch provided. And if you'd like to get signed up or have questions, you can contact Chrissy Land at 308-641-8460. And for more community calendar events and updates, check out knebfm.com. Head to that hub. Back to the music with another break. First here, followed by Tucker Wetmore after weather.
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8: Your day weather forecast calls for cloudy to mostly cloudy skies. We'll be looking at a chance of a little bit of some shower activity, primarily to our south, though, through the rest of today and tonight. Temperature's going to be into the upper 40s. Clearing skies Thursday. High temperatures, low to mid 70s. Lows near 50. Upper 70s and low 80s for highs Friday through the weekend. Sunny to mostly sunny, dry, breezy conditions. Nighttime lows generally in the lower 50s.
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5: Good afternoon, everyone. Officials with BNSF have issued a crossing closure update for the work that started in Scottsbluff last week. According to city officials, the Avenue B crossing, which is currently closed, is scheduled to open early Thursday. The West 20th Street and Avenue I crossings will close Thursday morning, with the 20th Street crossing expected to reopen Friday morning and the crossing for Avenue I opening Saturday morning. Sidewalks and pathways at the affected intersections will also be closed, so city officials are reminding motorists and pedestrians alike to choose alternate routes with detours posted. The Platt Institute is calling on Nebraska to repeal its inheritance tax. In a new report released Wednesday, the Omaha think tank says Nebraska is one of only five states with an inheritance tax and the only one where it's collected at the local level. The report found the revenue is highly unreliable. Over the past 2 years, 73 of Nebraska's 93 counties saw a swing of 50% or more in a single year. For example, Greeley County collected $3.6 million in fiscal year 2024, then just $304,000 2 years later. The group also says the tax can burden family farms and small businesses. That full report available at PlattInstitute.org. 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It's in the Google Play or Apple Store. 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
6: This will be our late day update today here at the Sports Desk. I'm Chris Cottrell. Tonight, the WNCC volleyball team hosting McCook Community College, and it's a big match at the Palace. Both teams unbeaten in Region 9 South play. The Cougars 4-0. McCook comes in at 5-0. WNCC currently on a 7-match winning streak and coming off a sweep of Otero last Saturday. Freshman Caitlin Walker says the depth of the team continuing to show up. It's been big during this winning streak.
7: It's really important, especially we're getting later into the season. There's injuries and stuff, so it's really good to see that anyone can go in and compete and play with everybody. So that's really good.
6: McCook also on a roll coming into this one. They've won five consecutive matches. First serve tonight at Cougar Palace at 6 o'clock. We'll have the broadcast with Chuck Schwartz on KOLT 690 and 101.7, starting with the pregame show at 5:45. Here's a local baseball note for you. The Gearing Sugar Beets, that's the team replacing the Western Nebraska Pioneers next summer at Oregon Trail Park Stadium. The Sugar Beets announced yesterday they've named Carson Myers as the head coach for their inaugural season. Myers is a Waco, Texas native.

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1: Your day weather forecast calls for cloudy to mostly cloudy skies. We'll be looking at a chance of a little bit of some shower activity, primarily to our south, though, through the rest of today and tonight. Temperatures going to be into the upper 40s. Clearing skies Thursday. High temperatures, low to mid 70s. Lows near 50. Upper 70s and low 80s for highs Friday through the weekend. Sunny to mostly sunny, dry, breezy conditions. Nighttime lows generally in the lower 50s.
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All right, back to the music here coming up. Time's ticking with Justin Moore, but first, let's carry on with Kenny Chesney on The Brand.

0: Justin Moore on 94.1 The Brand, and time's ticking. This is your last chance to get your ducks for the 29th annual United Way of Western Nebraska Duck Draw that's happening on Friday. We are going to be at Team Auto Center in Scotts Bluff tomorrow from 11 to 1. 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Plus, there are 34 other great prizes up for grabs. So don't miss your final opportunity to get your ducks in a row. 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

Jason Aldean on 94.1 The Brand. Are you one of those people who gets chills every time you hear really good music? Because I always thought that was just like an everybody thing. Like you hear a great song, the hairs stand up on your arms, maybe you get some goosebumps. It's totally normal, right? Apparently not. There are people out there who listen to their favorite song and get absolutely no physical reaction whatsoever. Nothing. Just sitting there like, yep, that's a song, which is crazy to me. We're going to talk more about why some people get those musical chills coming up after Luke Combs, but first, it's El King on The Brand.

0: Luke Combs, and I'm wondering if that song just gave you goosebumps. That full body shiver you get when a song hits just right. It actually has a name. It's called musical frisson, and apparently not everybody gets it. Researchers estimate somewhere between, get this, 40 and 90% of people experience musical chills. Quite the spread, if you ask me. But anyway, dopamine seems to play a big role here, and the brain scans show that people who get those chills tend to have stronger connections between the parts of the brain that process sound and emotion. And musically, the things most likely to trigger it are big crescendos, unexpected harmonies, and those sudden vocal entrances that make you go, oh, here we go. Basically, it happens when your brain knows what it is expecting, but the song surprises you at the exact right moment, and your personal connection to the music all comes together. Wow. I honestly didn't know some people don't get goosebumps from music. Just like some people literally cannot picture anything in their brain. Like, you tell them to imagine a beach and they're just like, no, it's just darkness and my thoughts. Makes sense, doesn't it? All right, moving on here. Weather coming up next on the Panhandle Auto Drive at 5.
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7: Your day weather forecast calls for cloudy to mostly cloudy skies. We'll be looking at a chance of a little bit of some shower activity, primarily to our south, though, through the rest of today and tonight. Temperatures going to be into the upper 40s. Clearing skies Thursday. High temperatures, low to mid 70s. Lows near 50. Upper 70s and low 80s for highs Friday through the weekend. Sunny to mostly sunny, dry, breezy conditions. Nighttime lows generally in the lower 50s. I'm day weather meteorologist Mark Cure.

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Legacy Co-op, always growing the future. Luke Bryan's next. 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

0: Post Malone and Morgan Wallen, and when that song released, by the way, it did not have a big debut. It did spend 6 weeks at number one on the Billboard Hot 100, making it one of the biggest songs of the year back in 2024. Not bad for a song about blaming somebody else for your bad decisions. Although, honestly, that's probably the most relatable part of the whole song. Like, yeah, I did it, but let's be fair, I had some help. We've all been there. All right, another break here as the Panhandle Auto Drive at 5 rolls to an end. Back to the music shortly with Riley Green.
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3: 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And when Biden tried to force Nebraska schools to let boys play girls' sports, Hilgers said, no way. 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